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1: What kind of boat are you, and what is the name of your boat? 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
2: 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I'm a tugboat. 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
1: And it's the SS Beefy. 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
1: Yeah, and right? You're like one of those skiffs, like one of those like short little like skiffs. Like,
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1: Carl's body now produces the most delicious aged bourbon as he sweats. 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
1: If you were shrunk down, like in the movie Honey, I Shrunk the Kids, what's a food you'd love to jump into?
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10: Good morning. The drive isn't looking too bad as you head out. It's crash free. We're dealing with some overnight road work on the Fort Erie bound QEW at Bartlett. A couple left lanes are blocked, not really causing a delay at this time. And your Toronto bound QEW looking good. It's up to speed as you make your way through the Niagara region. 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
6: I just farted, but I don't think it stinks.
7: Oh, what a start.
6: Yeah, like I shifted in my chair.
7: If I give you that look today?
6: I shifted in my chair, and I was... The only reason I'm bringing it up is I thought you heard it.
7: No, I didn't hear it.
6: Okay. I needed to acknowledge it happened. I felt... I was like, oh, God.
7: I did not hear it.
6: I didn't even think I had one. I shifted in my chair. I was like, wah. I was like, oh, my God. You're looking at me. I thought it was about that.
7: No, I was looking at you because we were starting the show.
6: Good morning. Party people, how the heck you doing?
7: What a day.
6: Dude,
7: what a week.
6: Happy Monday. Happy Monday to you, Carl freaking Brown.
7: Morning, bud.
6: Oh, man. Eating tater tots for breakfast.
7: Yeah.
6: And I don't know, it did something to me, I guess.
7: It did something to you?
6: I don't know.
7: I gotta tell you, I got a whole thing going on down here this morning.
6: Oh.
7: My guts are in terrible shape.
6: Oh, yeah?
7: Had some beers yesterday.
6: Yeah, nice, very nice.
7: But there's a thing that, part of the reason I don't drink very much anymore.
6: Okay.
7: You know, I take my little not todays.
6: Yep.
7: That's what I call my antidepressants.
6: Yes.
7: I call them my not todays.
6: Yes.
7: Not today. if I drink on them.
6: Yeah.
7: I get diarrhea.
6: Oh, okay.
7: And if I'm going to combine that with the Chinese food I had for dinner Saturday night.
6: Hell yeah.
7: From Foodie Mart in Scarborough.
6: Yeah.
7: And the large amount of ribs that I consumed yesterday. I stink.
6: Oh, I stink.
7: I stink.
6: So I could have blamed my fart on you?
7: Just in case, at any point today, if you hear me go off mic at the end of a break and you hear Soper scrambling to cover,
6: yeah,
7: it's because I have left the room with a matter of urgency.
6: Yeah.
7: And, yeah.
6: It was a food weekend, huh?
7: It was a food weekend.
6: Hell yeah.
7: Yeah, it was fun. Yeah.
6: Hell yeah. Yeah, we did, yesterday I did, like a whole thing of shareables kind of a thing. Like
7: choking on the taunt you gave me.
6: Marsh, my son, he's trying fantasy football for the first time this year.
7: Yeah.
6: So I was like, oh, let's make I want to make a whole thing of it on Sunday, right?
7: Mm-hmm.
6: It's going to be his first, like, sit down and he's got his own team and he's got the app, right? So he's following along on the app. So I made, like, pot stickers. And taquitos, and we had chicken strips, and we had chips and dip, and tater tots, and all this kind of stuff. I made so much food yesterday that for some reason everything else was consumed, but nobody touched the tater tots.
7: Is that right, eh?
6: I have a Tupperware container filled to the brim because I did a whole sheet pan of tater tots because I thought, oh well, that's such a poppable,
7: snackable,
6: easy thing to
7: of course.
6: Nobody touched them. Everybody was snacking on everything else. The most popular thing I barely got any of was the pot stickers.
7: Oh yeah,
6: people were all over the pot stickers. Love those things.
7: You saw our traffic dumplings that we were eating.
6: Yeah.
7: On
6: yeah, your wife was very excited.
7: We went to, I had a wrestling figure pickup at the further, you know, we talked about how far I'll drive for one.
6: Yeah.
7: I drove to Scarborough.
6: Oh,
7: on
6: baby.
7: Saturday for a deal.
6: Oh, and like it in bad traffic.
7: I mean,
6: not great.
7: In traffic.
6: It's never good.
7: It's, yeah.
6: Traffic.
7: In traffic.
6: Fair.
7: Yeah.
6: Fair.
7: So that was not great. That was not awesome.
6: No.
7: The way there was okay. The way home was very, very, very bad.
6: Yeah.
7: And Charles bought some dumplings from Foodie World in Scarborough. So she was taking a bite, putting a little ponzu on there, handing it over to me while I was driving.
6: They send us this picture in our like our family group chat.
7: Yeah, with the four of us in there.
6: And she's got this like little takeaway container like filled with these like Chinese dumpling things.
7: Oh my God.
6: And she doesn't have just like a packet of soy sauce.
7: No, she has the actual bottle of dumplings. It's in her lap.
6: Little bottle.
7: Yeah, yeah.
6: God, that was the funniest part of the whole thing for
7: me. Oh, man.
6: That was hilarious.
7: Yeah. It was a good time.
6: Yeah.
7: Yeah, it was a good day.
6: I think you guys made ribs yesterday?
7: Yes, we did
6: Hell
7: make ribs.
6: Yeah.
7: I brought some for the Hobson.
6: You said, oh, yeah, yeah.
7: To feed the boy.
6: Look, we like to try to feed the youngins around here.
7: Yeah, we do try.
6: Who we assume never cook for himself.
7: I don't know what he does, but yeah. He needs some help.
6: Well,
7: so.
6: Look, he was eating 9 slices of cold pizza a few weeks back. So
7: that's right.
6: Dude must need some ribs.
7: I figure the leftovers will be well served with a young radio man there.
6: He needs a little bit.
7: Yeah.
6: Some nutrients. Did you get a salad in there too?
7: I didn't get bring him a snack. I just brought him the pork.
6: Okay.
7: I'm not sure how much more of it I could eat. So
6: yeah.
7: I got to start sharing the wealth.
6: You got him some protein at the very least.
7: Yeah, so. Yeah. So you can enjoy that.
6: Hey, you know, I didn't look, but I'm going to assume we had no winner for the Hits Cash Vault
7: we did not have a winner. Okay. I'm actually just trying to have a look and see what the range is here, but I'm having trouble doing the math this morning.
6: That's
7: so.
6: Okay.
7: But we'll figure out. But no, so, we do not have a winner.
6: So we are 30 minutes away from giving you another shot to play and win.
7: We could have a winner this morning.
6: Okay.
7: Possible.
6: So go check that website yourself, hitsfm.com, and you can see what the range is. With that, of course, we're going to start with our dink of the day.
7: And we will have it brought to you by Protomani and Associates, the now proud owners of Four Labs.
6: Oh my God.
7: Vinny.
6: Four dogs as well.
7: Vinny
6: wild.
7: Has reached the Protomani camp.
6: All because of you.
7: Uh huh. Yeah.
6: All I because of you.
7: Literally got a message from Dave yesterday that said, it's official. You're the dink of the day. Meet Vinny. It's all your faults.
6: Four dogs.
7: Look at this dude though. Look at him.
6: Man.
7: They're going to be best pals, right?
6: Pretty cute.
7: Those guys are going to be the best buds.
6: Pretty cute.
7: Yeah.
6: They got a brand new dog. You came over.
7: With Donut.
6: And they went. And
7: look how he plays with him because his other two labs are pretty senior.
6: His wife, Dana, got the baby dog fever.
7: Yeah.
6: And, oh, man.
7: And now this is where we are.
6: Incredible.
7: Yeah. Mm-hmm.
6: How many are they going to keep going with?
7: I don't know. Yeah. I don't know. I don't know how long it'll be for. Yeah. Not to speak ill of the other two, but, you know,
6: older, yeah.
7: They got
6: some
7: issues.
6: They're older, yeah.
7: Yeah.
6: Okay, do you want to start with some Metallica or?
7: Yeah, why not? It's as good as any.
6: Sure. We could go with this one.
7: Yeah, do
6: you
7: it.
6: You want to just do it?
7: Fun.
6: Well, I already put it in. Twice.
7: Twice.
6: It's okay.
7: Back to back.
6: Back to back. Soper and Brown Show.
7: Seek and destroy. Seek and destroy.
6: Good morning, party people. Let's go.

0: 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All right, Brown, let's get going here with our dink of the day.
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0: All right, we're going to Florida.
1: Familiar jaunt.
0: We're going to Florida.
1: Mm-hmm.
0: And I got to ask you, you've been to Home Goods with your wife, I assume?
1: I think so. I think there's one in Buffalo near the Trader Joe's kind of area.
0: You're classic, you know, if you've never been there. Like, if you've been to a Marshall's, a Winners, a HomeSense, kind of, you know, a home decor.
1: Very much the same kind of thing.
0: Type store.
1: Yeah.
0: Well, if you've been in any of these before, you ever had a naked man walk up to you and say, "I'm sorry, I have to do this"?
1: No, I haven't, but I am intrigued.
0: Okay. Well, a Cape Coral man was arrested last Monday. The police said he stripped naked, walked into a Home Goods store, and exposed himself to a shopper. Police showed up. They arrested the man, escorted him out. As they were walking him out, they saw shoes and clothes on the ground. He said, "Those are mine." And they said, "Well, why are they on the ground?" He said, "Well, I was riding my bike. My clothes and my bike started smoking. So I had to get off the bike and take them off." To which they said, "Okay, why did you then go in the store and find a woman and completely expose yourself?" To that, he said, "I had to.
1: Had to do
0: it. I had no other choice.
1: The smoke told me to.
0: I had no other choice."
1: Oh, man.
0: Literally stripped down almost naked, found the woman, and said just that, "I'm sorry, I have to do this," and then exposed himself to her.
1: Jeez. You couldn't pull a guy aside like, "Brother, look.
0: I'd like to show you my penis.
1: Like, this is a tough thing. Yeah. My clothes are on fire. Okay. I got to drop them right now. I'm sorry."
0: Do you imagine?
1: Why do you have to go out to like a female employee? What's the point there? If somebody came up to you at a Home Goods and said, "I'm going to have to expose myself, can you get your wife and daughter out of here?" And you go, "All right." You're like, "Hey, can you guys go look at construction paper?" And he's like, "Thank you."
0: I wouldn't be happy about it.
1: But come on.
0: Man, would I appreciate if he had my wife and daughter get out of the way?
1: Wouldn't you?
0: I would appreciate that.
1: Yeah, so this poor female employee here, was there no dude in a Home Goods? Did it have to be at Home Goods? Could you not pick a different store?
0: Go to Home Hardware.
1: Yeah,
0: Home
1: sure.
0: Depot.
1: Yeah,
0: go many to, other home one blanks.
1: Of the, one of the aisles where dudes are looking at toilets or something. Just be like, "I'm sorry.
0: Yeah, I do this, man."
1: Man,
0: police did check. There was no remnants of like fire or anything like that on his clothes.
1: They also couldn't find the bike
0: to suggest that he may have been on fire.
1: It says here, pair of white shoes and underwear near the Home Goods entrance. But no bicycle and nothing smoking.
0: So he's been arrested. Is facing multiple charges. Woman said she was shaken up.
1: Yeah, sure.
0: Shook up, but is mostly doing okay.
1: Billy Jean Thomas, 43.
0: More like Billy No Jeans Thomas. Think of the day.
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11: Well, things are still looking pretty good on the drive as you head out. Just a little bit of a bunch up now on the Fort Erie bound QEW at Bartlett. Overnight road work in a couple left lanes. Again, just some light volume. Your Toronto bound side of the QEW is still looking good and moving at the limit. 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

0: There's Billy Talent. Soper and Brown Show Hits FM. All right, Brown. Looking over, a text just came in, 977-977 from John. He said, we're down to 58 possible guesses.
1: That's right.
0: For the Hits Cash Vault. So if his math is correct.
1: He is.
0: Yeah.
1: Yeah.
0: You double checked it.
1: Double checked it.
0: Cross referenced it. So that's what we're looking at here. You got a great shot.
1: You do.
0: A good chunk of money.
1: A 1 in 58 shot.
0: So I would make sure you go to the website.
1: Mm-hmm.
0: You got a few minutes here. Take a look at the high-low guesses. Come up with something. And in less than 10 minutes, we give you your next chance to play.
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0: 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All right, Carl Brown, you ready to go, man?
1: I'm ready to give away some cash.
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0: Finger 11, Soper and Brown Show, Hits FM. All right. Let's get another caller on the line here, Carl.
1: Here we go, dude.
0: Caller number 10, who's going to take a chance to guess what's in our vaults, is Derek in the Hammer. Derek, good morning, buddy. How the heck you doing?
2: Morning, guys. How are you?
0: Good, good, good. How was your weekend?
2: Good, great weekend.
0: Okay, all right. Well, how about some extra money in your pocket? How's that sound?
2: That would be lovely.
0: All right. Have you seen the website? Do you know what we're working with here?
2: Yes, I have.
0: Okay. All right. Well, we got the cash vault sitting in our studio here. All you got to do is tell us the exact amount that is in it, and if you do, you're going home with it. So, Derek, how much money do we have in the Hits cash vault?
2: All right, $2,198.24.
0: $21.98.24 is what you're going with?
2: Yes.
0: That is not what is in our cash vaults, unfortunately.
1: And Derek, we need you to go higher.
2: Okay.
0: Okay, buddy. You try us back a little bit later, okay?
2: Sounds good. Thanks, man. Have a good day.
0: You too, buddy. See you later. Okay. Well, you know the drill by now.
1: You sure do.
0: It's only been a week, but
1: yep,
0: we're close.
1: We are, again, like it just every guess, it shrinks. Mm-hmm. Are you going to be the one to get through? Are you going to be one to get through at that specific time when the window narrows so tight?
0: 8:10 later on this morning.
1: Try again.
0: We'll do it in a couple hours.
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10: Not a bad start as you head out to the drive. It's crash-free on the Fort Erie-bound side of the QEW. Some good news at Bartlett. Overnight road work has been cleared up. No delay through that stretch. Your Toronto-bound side still filling in as you come off the Burlington Skyway Bridge. There's some light volume. 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
1: All right, 6:24 here, Monday morning, Hits Nation. Hope you had a good, solid weekend.
2: Mm-hmm.
1: Relaxed a little bit. Didn't relax. I don't know. Ran around. Did some stuff.
2: Yeah, whatever you do.
1: Yard work. Got drunk. Both at the same time.
2: Sometimes.
1: Don't run the, like, you know.
2: Mower.
1: Like a mower or electric shears or anything. What are you doing that, though? We did some yard work this weekend.
2: Did
1: we
2: you?
1: Were trimming up a whole bunch of different things.
2: I was in-house chores yesterday.
1: Yeah.
2: Yeah. The lawn wasn't looking too bad, but, like, got rugs washed, dishes done. I can get so much done before 1 o'clock.
1: Yeah.
2: I love the 1 o'clock start for the NFL.
1: But you have to preface this by saying.
2: Growing up where Matt and I did, football would start at 10 a.m. on Sundays. Sometimes if your Saturday ran late, it was tough just to get up and make sure your coffee was on, your lineup was set by like 9:30.
1: Yeah.
2: 1 o'clock is supreme.
1: It's the bad and the good. The 1 o'clock is a great start.
2: Yep.
1: And then the challenge is the late night game goes till almost midnight.
2: Yes.
1: Right? Whereas the late night game, and when you live in BC.
2: Oh, you're wrapped up.
1: Done by 8:30.
2: Football's all done by like 9 o'clock. Yeah.
1: So you don't miss anything, but I agree with you. The 1 o'clock starts
2: the
1: awesome.
2: Bargaining with your, you know, your wife, your partner, your whoever, that starting at 10 a.m. you're unavailable.
1: Yeah.
2: It was always a tougher bargain than being like, let's go and get some stuff done. And when 1 o'clock hits, we're good to go. I did spend some time in traffic on Saturday on our beautiful highways in Ontario. Didn't see any spills, but the Instagram inbox yesterday.
1: Yes.
2: Got absolutely pummeled.
1: I know what you're getting at because I had it sent to me an absolute ton. It's the watermelon spill, right?
2: The watermelon spill.
1: Mm-hmm.
2: Trafalgar Road, westbound, Highway 401, along with 2 collector lanes were closed after the driver of a transport truck crashed, spilling watermelons onto the roadway Sunday afternoon. Single vehicle accident around noon in the Halton Hills area, and there were watermelons everywhere.
1: Yeah, yes.
2: Absolutely everywhere.
1: Hits Nation was all over it.
2: Mm-hmm.
1: And yeah, it's a hell of a scene. It was a hell of a scene.
2: Yeah. Looked like they scooped them up pretty quick by the looks of it here, because, you know, not all of them just burst, right?
1: Yeah.
2: So they've got some buckets out there. Looked like they scooped everything out, but the top of the truck is once again, you know, peeled off like a tuna can lid.
1: The wasps in that area
2: must have just been having a day.
1: Could you imagine, dude?
2: Must have been having a day.
1: The wasps were eaten.
2: Yeah.
1: Well, now it looks like, because we've had this discussion before.
2: Mm-hmm.

0: It looks like there was quite a few watermelons that are doing okay.
1: Yeah.
0: Anyone that hits the ground, did they keep them? Or did they go, can't risk it?
1: Yeah, that's a fair question because, like, again, as you said, they don't look completely smashed.
0: Not all
1: of them. There's a lot of them that look fairly, you know, reusable.
0: Mm-hmm.
1: But are they, like, bruised up?
0: I don't know.
1: You know what I mean?
0: How bad,
1: like, you can't throw, like, certainly not every one of those needs to just be, you know, dumped, right? Yeah. There's still some good melon in there.
0: Oh, you gotta think.
1: Right.
0: Like, I'm seeing one here is, like, you know, head's absolutely split open there.
1: Certainly, but then, that's going to the crapper, but.
0: Directly beside him, there's three that look pretty intact.
1: Yeah.
0: Like, pretty intact. What do you do?
1: You can't just dump them all. Are they discounted? Heavily discounted?
0: That's a good, oh man, watermelon's so expensive now.
1: It's
0: insane.
1: We bought a small one not too long ago, and I heard, remember Melanie was, at Dream was talking about it? About one, like, it was rotten. I was in the kitchen, I could hear the,
0: I was like,
1: what is that? Where's that? More strange noises coming from my home.
0: Yeah.
1: And we bought it like the day before. And that thing was swollen tight. It was like me after the ribs last night. Just absolutely tight. I gave it one little poke with a knife. Went, all right, forget about it. Dump the whole thing. Take the garbage out.
0: That's the worst part is like these watermelons are so expensive now.
1: Mm.
0: And sometimes you cut into it and you're like, what the hell is this?
1: Yeah.
0: And I spent $11 on a melon and I'm getting no squares.
1: There we go. Franco coming through with the information that back in the day when I worked for an excavating company, we worked some cleanup, some food spills. Everything's got to go in the garbage. Even what's left in the truck, it's got to go, which I guess.
0: That was my worry. It's like, I feel like they just go, well, truck crash, so.
1: Right off. All those melons.
0: There's boxes here.
1: Oh yeah, I know.
0: That look completely fine.
1: I know.
0: But I do wonder if they're like, yeah,
1: food
0: it's a
1: safety
0: crash.
1: Issue or whatever.
0: Yeah.
1: We don't want to have some melon recall because there's bits of glass from the collector's lanes in Halton Hills. Whatever, you know what I mean?
0: Yeah.
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11: Well, things aren't looking too bad on the drive. There's good news on the Fort Erie-bound QBW. Overnight road work at Bartlett and two left lanes all cleared. No delay through that stretch, but I am finding volume filling in now on the Toronto-bound side of the QBW on the downside of the Burlington Skyway Bridge toward Fairview Plains Road. 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Offer ends September 22nd with 97.7 Hits FM traffic. 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

0: That was Stone Temple Pilots. Soper and Brown Show hits FM. You know, one text message with the whole watermelon spill on the 401 there.
1: Mm-hmm.
0: Said, do you remember last year? Remember people were carving pineapples?
1: Oh, yeah.
0: Yeah. Text message said, well, why don't we carve these watermelons like pumpkins?
1: Yeah.
0: And you can do something along those lines.
1: Yeah, it's not a bad idea. Somebody did hear Neil said that sometimes farmers will get some of them for animal feed.
0: Yeah.
1: You can give them to the pigs, I suppose, eh?
0: Yeah. I know people do that with their pumpkins when they're all said and done.
1: Yeah. Right?
0: People take them to farms. Mm-hmm. It's a great idea.
1: I'm hoping mine will last all the way to Halloween. As
0: what do you mean?
1: Maybe the earliest it's ever happened.
0: Do you have pumpkins already?
1: Pumpkins have arrived on the porch.
0: No way.
1: At Camp Brown.
0: Already have them?
1: I've had them since Friday.
0: Yo.
1: We did a Costco, a little Costco date on Friday after you and I wrapped the show up, picked up Chels. And they had ones that were, warty. And,
0: she does like some warty pumpkins,
1: uniquely
0: right?
1: Uniquely colored. Yeah, she likes, they gotta be different. You can't just have your standard orange pumpkin on the porch.
0: Well, you guys aren't carving them, right?
1: No, we're not. They're decorative. They are decorative gourds in our household. These are not for carving. These are not for joy.
0: Not for joy.
1: So these will be, they're already on the porch. There's three of them already. The earliest for sure.
0: Yeah, that's gotta be.
1: Has to be by miles.
0: Was it all the talk last week about Halloween stuff?
1: As we've been taking the dogs for walks around the neighborhood, we've seen more people with this stuff out early. We talked about it on the show last week about some of the earlier displays that are out there.
0: Yeah.
1: Could be.
0: Cause it's not even like the fall weather has hit. It was warm this weekend.
1: I texted you yesterday. I was like, have you been outside today? How humid it is?
0: Yeah.
1: Humidity was crazy yesterday morning.
0: My daughter was, working yesterday morning. So I was over at the hockey rink and, dude, I was cooking.
1: Oh man. I was trying to sit still at the dog park and I was sweating. Yeah. It was a hot morning.
0: I played ball hockey last night from, 6 to 7.
1: Yeah.
0: And, I was like huffing and puffing. I was like, it is hot out here.
1: It was really hot yesterday. Yeah. No, the weather was not the influence. You just, they were just the right look and the right price and they came home with us.
0: Man. Now, because you're not carving them, you should be okay.
1: They typically last. Yeah.
0: Right?
1: It's usually not a problem.
0: So if you were carving them, that's a different story. That's when you get into your issues.
1: Yeah. But they'll just sit right there on the porch.
0: Do you have three? How many more are you going to end up with? Do you have some on each side of your steps? Like, you have like what? Like a 4 to 5 step kind
1: Correct,
0: of front
1: yeah.
0: step type thing?
1: Yeah, they're spaced out like one and then a break and then one and then a break.
0: She's not going to be in every step person?
1: I don't know. I could see adding some smaller ones perhaps to the display. These are probably your main large pumpkins for this for this bit. I think so.
0: Yeah,
1: you never know.
0: That's what you think.
1: Yeah, with the early acquired, she may get a taste for more.
0: You
1: never know.
0: That's just, it's too early.
1: Might become insatiable.
0: Yeah.
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5: 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It's crash-free on the Toronto-bound side of the QBW. Just a heads up as you approach Appleby, we're dealing with a stall on the left shoulder, a bit of a visual distraction through that stretch, and your Toronto-bound QEW is really just filling in as you come off the Burlington Skyway Bridge and regular volume building through Burlington and Oakville. 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

0: Corey Taylor, Soper and Brown Show. I got to tell you, Hits Nation, I got to share with you. Carl Brown just did a very, like, old man thing.
1: So I got a question.
0: Which was very funny.
1: You're a little more in touch with the youth.
0: Okay.
1: Than I am.
0: Yeah, it's true.
1: As a younger man.
0: Yeah.
1: And someone with kids. The celebration that I see many of these NFL players do in the end zone thing. They've moved on from the, what was the Justin?
0: The gritty?
1: The gritty. They moved on from the gritty thing to the, they do like the little face cover gimmick and they move the hand back and forth in front. What is the, what is this thing?
0: Carl says to me, when the NFL players do that, the stinky move?
1: The stinky, cause that's what it looks like. It looks like they're covering their face.
0: Yeah.
1: And they're, like, moving away a bad smell.
0: Yeah.
1: Is that not what it is?
0: It is not what it is.
1: What are they trying to do?
0: It's the scuba.
1: So like a scuba diver?
0: Yeah.
1: Like they're meant to be holding, like the air thing to their face?
0: Yeah, and then, like, swimming
1: and then
0: kind of.
1: It's swimming?
0: Kind of, yeah, it's called scuba, that's what it is. It's a scuba thing, yeah.
1: It looks like something stinks. That's what it looks like they're doing. Have any of your kids ever done that on the ball hockey floor? Like, do they?
0: Is it
1: not a hockey celebration? We're leaving this just to the NFL?
0: Yeah, I don't think I've seen anybody do it in a ball hockey game, but kids talk about it all the time.
1: Yeah.
0: Is it
1: Fortnite? Did it come from a dance? Is it a TikTok thing or something?
0: I assume it's a dance of some way, shape, or form. But when it happens, both Emma and Marshall go, scuba!
1: Okay.
0: Oh, it resonates with them big time.
1: All right. It looks like they're waving away stink, does it not? Like, I'm not wrong there, am I? I thought it was the stinky. I thought they were doing that. It was like my opponent smells so bad that I've scored a touchdown on him and I must cover my face and also waft away the scent of their failure.
0: That's really funny. That's really funny.
1: Okay.
0: Yeah. Well, no, it's a scuba.
1: I think we call it the stinky.
0: Yeah?
1: Yeah, on this show.
0: I think we call it the stinky.
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0: day.
1: Hey, if it makes you feel any better, Aaron was on your side here. So he's in the same boat. His daughter and her her team.
2: Dance team.
1: Yeah, would do it on stage during awards. He was very confused.
2: It's the covering the face and the moving back. It doesn't look like, nothing about it looks like a scuba diver at all.
1: I think it's
2: not like, how scuba people, that's not how they swim.
1: It's like from a rapper or a singer or something like that. I'm pretty sure.
2: It's a really lame celebration.
1: It's been around for a bit now.
2: I know. It's like, it's kind of sucks. Like, at least the gritty required, like, you know, it's a little bit of footwork in there. Something. Kind of get it.
1: I'm just happy I was able to teach you something.
2: You were?
1: Yeah.
2: Yeah. Tell me what the scuba is. Not the stinky, apparently. Although I might change it up a little myself.
1: Yeah?
2: Yeah. Show some disgust on your face.
1: Show some disgust.
2: Wipe that smell of failure away.
1: Let's get the shout-outs and shout-downs now. You're part of the show. If you want to get one in, 977-977. You text them, and we'll do it in about 7 minutes.
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0: There's the Black Crowes, Soper and Brown Hits, FM. All right, let's get to shout-outs and shout-downs.
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0: Today's National Cream-Filled Donut Day.
1: Is it?
0: Mm-hmm.
1: I don't know if I feel like that right now.
0: No?
1: No.
0: It's also National Hug a Grumpy Stranger Day. Nobody touch Carl.
1: Say, okay? I'm not in the worst mood today.
0: No, you're doing,
1: I've been in, but still.
0: You're doing fine.
1: Let's see, if you're going to approach me, make sure you got something to offer.
0: And not a cream-filled donut?
1: Not.
0: Yeah.
1: Not,
0: that's not going to do it?
1: Today.
0: Also, National Sober Day.
1: Sober Day?
0: Yeah.
1: Take a day off, I guess.
0: Yeah?
1: Yeah.
0: You said you were having some beers this weekend.
1: I did, yeah. Mm-hmm. I had a few yesterday. Yeah. It was quite enjoyable, actually. Yeah. Yeah.
0: There you go.
1: I think the influx of like the first red zone Sunday, mm-hmm, and everything else, I actually almost got a little carried away.
0: Hell yeah.
1: I had to hit the brakes and get a hydrator. Had to have an iced coffee last night to make it through the night game.
0: Oh yeah.
1: Yeah.
0: An iced coffee.
1: Well, I was going to fall asleep for sure. Yeah. To the text box we go. Start with Anthony, our buddy OMG. He said, can I get a shout out to the Niagara Detention Center for allowing us to come set up outside and feed their staff, I should say.
0: Nice.
1: Releasing a new chicken raw today, as well as the beef one. That's okay. Everybody from Taco Oasis. Grimsby Tom. So I want to give a huge shout out to Rick in Burlington. His kid smacked my kid's car at the Go Train parking lot, and instead of leaving a note with a fake number like others might do, he told his son to leave his number. Called him. Long story short, my daughter's car is getting fixed. Rick has e-transferred it, and he's restored my faith in humanity.
0: Wow.
1: Isn't that nice?
0: Wow.
1: An actual proper transaction when somebody's at fault for something. Wild. Matt and Pickering, shout out to the big driver, Matt, for being a great guy and making the morning better. Matt, did you shout yourself out?
2: You always have to watch out for the big daddy.
1: John and Fort Erie, shout down to the stupid New York Giants. John, are you a...
0: What do you mean?
1: I don't know. Did they ruin your parlay, or are you just a Cowboys fan? I'm not sure. Michelle wants to give a shout out to her boyfriend, Terry, for always being there for me and being awesome. That's Michelle in Stony Creek. Trevor wanted to give a shout out to a random Jays fan who gave him his bobblehead for free.
0: No.
1: What? I'll update everyone on the bobblehead. I'll let you know. Tentative.
0: Okay.
1: Caitlin wants to give a shout out to Ash. A happy birthday. Is it Ash's birthday?
0: Oh, it's Ash's birthday today.
1: Tremendous.
0: Oh, Ash.
1: That's lovely.
0: Happy birthday.
1: I didn't know that, I don't think.
0: Is she working today?
1: We'll find out.
0: Yeah.
1: She comes in here 9:45. Then, yeah. Monty, I want to give a shout out to the boys on the Welland Jackfish. A great work and an end to the first round of the playoffs. And last one goes to.
0: They won their,
1: I believe they won their first round matchup.
0: Nice.
1: Yeah. Shreds in Dundas. Dundas, I should say. Any chance I can get a Kirk Cousins? You like that for all the Raiders fans stoked about opening the season with a win.
3: You like that?
1: Man. Beat the teams you should beat.
0: Yeah,
1: and
0: absolutely.
1: Miami is absolutely one of those teams you should beat.
0: Jets and Raiders both 1-0. Look out.
1: What a world.
0: Okay, I have three celebrity birthdays for you here.
1: Okay.
0: And one of them, actually, it's a light list today, okay?
1: Is it?
0: Okay. Did you watch The Walking Dead?
1: Yes, I did.
0: Okay, this one, not one of the light ones, but Andrew Lincoln, who was Rick Grimes.
1: Rick Grimes, yeah.
0: Of The Walking Dead. How old is he?
1: That's a tough one, because in the show, he's so beat up all the time. He looks much older than I don't know, like, what he looks like outside of Rick. 55?
4: I'm 53 years old.
1: Oh, is he really? Okay.
0: 53.
1: Tough one.
0: 53. Well, then we go into Wendy Thomas.
1: Like, Wendy's?
0: The namesake of the restaurant, Wendy's.
1: Daughter of Dave?
0: That's right.
1: Dude, I have no clue.
0: I know. How could you ever?
1: I mean, Wendy's been around. It must be in her 60s. I can say 65.
0: Yes, 65.
1: For real?
0: Yes, I'm not kidding you.
1: Man.
0: That's crazy.
1: I'm just like, I know she, like, the Wendy's concept has been around 60 years for sure. I just went in the middle.
0: That's great.
1: Okay.
0: Well, the only other one I have
1: what
0: for you
1: got, baby?
0: Is Pope Leo. The current Pope.
1: He's a little bit, he's younger than some of our more recent popes.
0: At least I assume this is the current Pope. Because.
1: Yeah.
0: Why else would it be on the list?
1: Well, it doesn't say.
0: It says Pope Leo.
1: There's no.
0: What's XIV? That's 14? That's 14.
1: Yes.
0: Right?
1: Yes, 14. Yes. Or is it?
0: It says, on the sheet it says Pope Leo XIV.
1: 16. Either way.
0: I think it's 14.
1: Yeah, you could be right. I'm going to say he's 70. I know he's a younger Pope. Not the young Pope. That was a show on HBO. But he's a younger Pope. 70. Go 71.
0: Oh, he's 71.
1: Oh, yes! You faked me out.
0: You did it. Unbelievable.
1: Victorious.
0: What a turnaround.
1: Yeah, it's good.
0: That's crazy.
1: Mm-hmm.
0: I thought I had you.
1: I thought I was gone.
0: Man.
1: I was going to go. I was going to go 72.
0: Pope Leo out of your ass.
1: I was going to go 72, and then
0: unreal.
1: I held up.
0: What Sheesh. A pull!
1: That's a tough one. Tough
0: that,
1: round.
0: That was a good win, though.
1: That was a good win.
0: You
1: yeah.
0: grinded out a hell of a win.
1: That was a grind. Yeah.
0: Nice work.
1: That was a Seahawks with Drew Lock era kind of win.
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1: Not bad.
0: 977-977. 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
13: Well, things aren't looking too bad as you head out through the Niagara region. It's crash-free and still light on the 406, the 405, and the 420. The Toronto-bound QEW has more volume over the Burlington Skyway Bridge, filling in through Burlington and Oakville. Problems we had approaching Appleby on the left shoulder have been cleared. 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

0: There's Three Doors Down. Soper and Brown Show, Hits FM. 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Welcome to machine. 905-682-9797. 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
0: All right. We were drafting and talking about the best excuses to use to get out of work, and this woman wanted to call him a story.
2: Hey, so I'm listening to your podcast from yesterday about reasons to call into work, and Matt just said the dead grandparents one, and about how, you know, you've got to get some bad karma. Well, I have a quick story for you. I did use that one time in my previous job, and two, I said that my grandfather had passed due to a heart attack in his sleep. He had died several, like 20 years ago.
0: Okay.
2: Anyways, okay. 2 weeks later, a really good friend of mine had a heart attack and died.
0: Oh.
2: I was traumatized. It was not good.
0: Ooh.
2: And
0: tough
2: I
0: timing.
2: never use that excuse ever again.
0: Tough Man. Timing.
1: That is, I mean, very clearly. Nothing, not one thing didn't have to do with the other.
0: Yeah, it's rotten luck is what it was.
1: But the guilt that would hang around when you're like, I did that just for a day off because I was out doing whatever.
0: Yeah.
1: Lied, had to put on the grief mask.
0: Yeah.
1: And then you actually have a friend pass away and you're actually grieving of the same thing. It's like,
0: it
1: just sucks.
0: You don't have magical powers, right? It's not your fault.
1: That's true.
0: But man, it would absolutely eat you up inside. It
1: of
0: just
1: course
0: would.
1: It would. It of course would. It would. You're human.
0: Yeah.
1: It would. Yeah.
0: You know, I'll say this on air, and I'm lucky enough to be able that any family member could use anything I say later in life. If I do pass,
1: yes,
0: they can use this, or they can at least go back and listen. Maybe that'll help them. So this goes to if I happen to have grandchildren at some point.
1: Right.
0: You may use me as an excuse, and you may say I have died as many times as you want.
1: I'll share this for your kids as well as I get older.
0: Yeah.
1: Perhaps.

0: astronauts move off this continent.
1: Yeah.
0: They can feel free to pull the Unky Carl shoot.
1: Yeah.
0: Yeah.
1: Multiple times if they need to, different jobs.
0: Very important to our family. He's, he moved to the woods of Belgium. Mm. We miss him dearly.
1: Yeah.
0: And he's passed now.
1: Yeah. Didn't he pass 2 weeks ago? Yep. Came back to life, passed again.
0: Back from the dead.
1: Unbelievable.
0: We thought he was gone. He wasn't gone. Kicked out 2.9.
1: Kicked out. Yeah. Kicked out.
0: Got the shoulder off the mat. Tremendous near fall. He had us all.
1: All right. We also, we got this one.
2: Just want to let you guys know that, finally made it to the White Whale.
0: All right, on.
2: In Niagara Falls. Great store. Super friendly owner. Thank you guys enough. What a great spot.
1: Yeah, it's one of your absolute favorite browse spots, right?
0: It's one of my favorite kind of vintage shops to go and check out. It's my dude Joe, who owns the White Whale in Niagara Falls. It's on Queen Street, 4544 Queen Street.
1: Yeah, you've had many great things to say about that store and
0: he's
1: him.
0: He's just such a good dude. He's just got a really good vibe. Yeah. And he prices stuff to actually sell, which is great. A lot of collectible stores or vintage stores don't do that.
1: Yeah.
0: Joe likes product to come in and product to go out.
1: Yeah.
0: He's a good dude. And he's got a cat. Her name's Penny. You can go see the cat.
1: Nice.
0: Real nice.
1: Very friendly cat.
0: Very good cat. Yeah. I actually have a very nice, WWF garbage can that Joe sold me at a very reasonable price.
1: Oh, no way.
0: Yeah.
1: Like one of the metal ones kind of thing.
0: Yeah. It's got Hulk Hogan on one side, Ultimate Warrior on the other.
1: Well, let's go.
0: Circa like 91-ish.
1: Oh.
0: Yeah. Joe's good man. Also, one of my favorite things, whenever I put out a recommendation like that and somebody actually goes and really enjoys it, love that.
1: Yeah.
0: That's great. That's a great small pleasure in life.
1: Yeah.
0: Somebody asked me for a breakfast spot the other day. It was, it was Melissa Mason. It was our bagel lady.
1: Okay, yeah.
0: And I was like, oh, it's Diner House 29. It's where I go. It's on Welland Ave in St. Catharines. Got a message from her later. She's like, wow, that's it. That's the new breakfast place.
1: No way.
0: That's the new place I'll go. I'm like, perfect. That's the best, right?
1: Perfect.
0: When you put like something out there, whether it's a business or a restaurant, even a movie or something, somebody comes back to you and goes, oh my God. Oh, it's the best.
1: Yeah.
0: Nothing feels better than that.
1: Fair. Very fair.
0: Better than giving to charity.
1: That's a weird thing to correlate. Didn't have to do that, you know. Both can be pretty good. One doesn't have to be better than the other. Okay, we're going to finish with this. And this guy, I'll play this call for you. Okay. All right, yeah.
0: Uh-huh.
1: Yeah. Oh, yeah, something's happening there. Okay.
0: What are we doing here?
1: Yeah. Hold on.
3: Did it go off yet?
0: Did what go off?
1: I think he didn't realize, like, you know, leave a message at the beep. Like,
0: oh, he was
1: didn't
0: asking
1: realize,
0: the, oh,
1: yeah.
0: If that went off.
1: Yeah.
0: I thought he was trying to set something off for the call, like an alarm or a sound or a something.
1: I mean, it's not impossible, but I kind of feel like he didn't realize he was supposed to start.
0: I read you.
1: Right?
0: Okay.
1: Because then, my only assumption is this was him again.
0: Come on now.
1: That was it.
0: Come on.
1: So that's again, my only assumption is that was him.
0: Okay.
1: Right? Because then we get another call and I assume yet again, it was the same guy. But he at least says something this time.
0: Come on now.
3: Let's go, Ravens. That was a clap in my ass cheeks, by the way. I hope that came in good.
0: All for that? All that for that?
1: He called three times just to slap his ass on air.
0: Brother. Brother.
1: Although I will say, if we're being fair to him, pretty good sound of the ass.
0: Look, you got great sound off him, but my goodness, that was a long road to travel for a Let's Go Ravens and a little clap of the booty. You call us nude?
1: Good question.
0: Were you naked when you called?
1: It does. That does sound like nude butt, doesn't it?
0: Oh, that's skin on skin, no question. So did you call us nude?
1: At least Winnie the Poohing it.
0: Were you naked post Ravens win? Yeah, slash also wearing only a vintage Trent Dilfer jersey.
1: Okay.
0: Nude from the waist down.
1: Question for you.
0: Go.
1: What would be weirder? If he called us completely pantsless?
0: Yeah.
1: Or if he called us with his pants around his ankles?
0: Ankles.
1: That's weirder, right?
0: That's weirder, for sure.
1: Yeah.
0: Sometimes you get out of the shower, you had a shower thought, and you go, I gotta call the machine right now, whatever.
1: Yeah.
0: I get it. But if you were just like, I don't know.
1: Pants around the ankles.
0: I don't know what you did in celebration after the Ravens win yesterday. Other than call the machine several times.
1: You wait 8 months, dude. Through.
0: I know.
1: You wait 8 months, your team aware. Gets a big win.
0: Uh-huh.
1: I don't know what it's like, but. 905-682-9797. You call the machine anytime.
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0: Alice in Chains, Soper and Brown. Let's get to the mailbag. Every Monday, we like to go over the week that was the SNB show. Get your emails, your texts. I can hit us up on Instagram, Facebook. And of course, we'll start with the podcast title voting, and we actually have a tie.
1: Excellent. I'm ready to break it.
0: Yeah, you will decide this. Four podcast titles with Labor Day being last week.
1: Mm-hmm.
0: We'll go from Tuesday to Friday. Horse Money. Show Me Stingray.
1: Good.
0: I'm About to Guelph.
1: Yep.
0: And Real Frozen Heads.
1: What do you think? Not a bad week.
0: Yeah.
1: I think I'm About to Guelph is going to be in there.
0: You are correct, actually.
1: I also think Show Me Stingray. People heard that conversation, that would be, it's in good context.
0: Those were the two ties.
1: Okay.
0: Yeah. So what do you like?
1: You know what? Just because it was maybe the best laugh we had last week, yeah. I'm going to go with Show Me Stingray.
0: Show Me Stingray. I am going to go with
1: Show Me Stingray. Yeah.
0: Wow.
1: Yeah. Just we had such a lovely laugh about that last week. It was so good.
0: Mixing up Steve Irwin and Steve Harvey.
1: Was it Steve Irwin's? Where it would have been his birthday? Or is that what it was? I can't remember what it was. Oh, we were talking about that stingray that flopped out of its tank.
0: Yeah, at an
1: aquarium somewhere.
0: And I said, I don't want to end up like Steve Harvey.
1: And I said, hosting Family Feud? And you're like, what? No, the crocodile guy was like Steve Irwin. What did I say? Harvey? Show me Stingray.
0: It was an incredible slip of the tongue.
1: We're going there.
0: Okay.
1: Show me Stingray.
0: Congratulations. Congratulations to Show Me a Stingray.
1: Joining such legends as Pearl Ham and Another Man's Grease.
0: Another man's grease. A couple of messages came in about a Canadian boxer who passed away.
1: George Schiavolo?
0: Yes.
1: Yeah, I did see that, actually.
0: Just a couple of days ago. A couple of people chiming in asking if he was in the death pool.
1: He was not.
0: Not drafted.
1: Not drafted.
0: You know, I did see, though, passed away on his birthday.
1: Did he really?
0: Was born on September 12th when
1: passed
0: I was looking it up.
1: September 12th. Look at that.
0: What does that seem to happen?
1: He fought Muhammad Ali twice.
0: Yeah.
1: Went the distance both times.
0: George Foreman.
1: Pretty incredible. Yeah.
0: He boxed at one point. Joe Frazier, he boxed at one point.
1: He had a very tragic, like, personal life.
0: Mm.
1: Many of his kids, had issues with, like, drugs and suicide and that kind of thing. That guy suffered a lot of loss, unfortunately, but fought through. It was a member of the Order of Canada.
0: Right.
1: Received that in 2005.
0: Nice.
1: Yeah. Mm-hmm.
0: NFL football, obviously, this weekend.
1: Yes.
0: And there were some people following along with the Soper and Brown parlay.
1: Yeah, buddy.
0: Now, I'll say this, because we got one text here this morning that said, boys, you did it.
1: Mm.
0: You nailed the parlay.
1: Mm.
0: Now, if you did just money line picks,
1: Just money lines.
0: Which would mean no spreads, you just picked teams to win.
1: Yep.
0: That would be correct.
1: You'd be right.
0: We did pick that.
1: Yes.
0: But if you went based off what we set up
1: for the spreads,
0: we technically missed one.
1: Yeah. The Eagles did not cover the 5.5 points in their win over Washington. But you had the Ravens on the road, which I thought was a bit risky, but they smoked Indy.
0: Killed them.
1: Atlanta at Pittsburgh, that was the blow dart. We had the Steelers -6, and Pittsburgh held on to win that game by, I believe, a touchdown, if not more.
0: Yeah, I think it was a touchdown.
1: Yeah. But Washington at Philly, the Eagles were 5.5 point favorites, and they were holding that lead for a long time, but a late touchdown from the Commanders brings that game closer.
0: Yeah,
1: was it 22-20 it finished, I believe?
0: 24-22. Yeah, you had them winning by a touchdown or more.
1: Yeah.
0: And
1: they were in the driver's seat. They were in there, and then they weren't.
0: So even though they all hit, you did specifically say.
1: I said they had
0: right?
1: to. Yep. Mm-hmm.
0: So we can't take that as a win,
1: no,
0: can we?
1: We can take it as a two and a half out of three. we just didn't quite get there.
0: Good showing.
1: I would say a better start.
0: Yeah.
1: A promising start, and now we have more to go off of because now we've seen these teams. Week one, whether it's fantasy, whether it's betting stuff, it's so tough. Nobody plays in the preseason anymore.
0: Yeah.
1: You just don't know what's going to happen.
0: Yeah.
1: Yeah.
0: Do we just stick to money lines going forward?
1: Pure money lines.
0: Is that what we should do?
1: Yeah,
0: do we just take teams to win?
1: Mm-hmm.
0: Did we get over our skis here?
1: By trying to
0: cut, we could have had a win.
1: Yeah, we could have. Yeah.
0: Mm-hmm. Right? Did we get over our skis?
1: Yeah, maybe a little bit. We'll review for week two.
0: Lastly, our email of the week. Mm-hmm. And unfortunately, you didn't pick the podcast title, but the I'm about to Guelph episode.
1: Yes.
0: Did you say it or did somebody else say the
1: it
0: word?
1: It was a machine call.
0: Oh yeah, that's what
1: it was. It was a machine call from somebody who said that I hear Guelph like a descriptor for like throw up.
0: Yeah.
1: Like, I'm going to puke. I'm going to yak. I'm going to Guelph.
0: So this is great. A guy, Scotty on Instagram. It was Kyle. Kyle on Instagram sends me a message and he said, boys, funniest thing. Buddies and I are having drinks Friday night. Mm-hmm. One friend, let's call him Daniel. I assume his name is Daniel.
1: Mm-hmm.
0: Got way too drunk, started puking. And after he puked, he said, I'm about to Guelph. And we all started laughing extremely hard. And then he went back to puking. But I can confirm it was very funny. And he did sound like he was saying Guelph when he was puking.
1: Tough
0: so,
1: one.
0: Whoever called him with that machine message.
1: Very solid.
0: Look at that. You infiltrated the boys' hangout on Friday night.
1: Pretty good.
0: Shout out to you. Sober.

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6: Well, good news on the in-town drive. Trouble-free. Now your Toronto-bound side of the QEW is dealing with more volume. It is slow as you make your way through 50 toward Fruitland, and as you continue Toronto-bound, volume from the Red Hill, that continues over the Burlington Skyway Bridge and through Burlington and Oakville on the Niagara-bound QEW. As you get past Guelph Line, we have an issue reported. 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

0: 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One text came in, by the way, 977-977. After the machine, I missed it. He said, boys, I'm going to call the machine. I promise you I got a better ass smack than that guy.
1: Oh, yeah?
0: That's what he... Like, that was pretty good connection.
1: Call him in.
0: As many as it can.
1: Call him in.
0: That's what we want. You call the machine as many times.
1: We
0: want
1: to hear clapping cheeks on the machine.
0: That's also if you do win with the Hits Cash Vault today. Carl and I will, in unison, actually, pull our pants down. And that's our promise to you.
1: That's the Soper and Brown golden promise.
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0: Turner's American Idiot from Green Day, Soper and Brown Show. Hits FM. Have you been looking at the website? Huh? Have you?
1: I thought you were asking me. I was like, well, yeah, I have it open.
0: Yeah, yeah, you've looked?
1: I've got it. Yeah. Okay.
0: I don't think you can call and win, though.
1: No, I can't.
0: No. Okay.
1: Right. Yeah.
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1: Let's go.
0: It's another chance to win with the Hits Cash Vault.
1: Somewhere in this, what are we, a 52-cent window. We have 52 potential answers to this question right now.
0: Okay.
1: What is in the Hits Vault?
0: Willie in Caledonia gets the next shot at this thing.
1: Caledonia.
0: I don't think that's,
1: no?
0: I think it was California.
1: Oh, yeah, that's what I'm thinking of. Sorry.
0: Willie, how you doing today, buddy?
2: Hey, I'm doing good. Good morning.
0: Good morning, good morning. You at work at the moment, or are you at home?
2: Yes.
0: What are you doing?
2: Yep, I'm at work.
0: Okay.
2: Taking a quick little break.
0: All right,
1: good man.
2: Perfect. Some money.
0: Yeah, let's try and put some in your pocket, buddy.
2: Okay, I got a guess for you.
0: Okay, you got to get us the exact amount down to the penny that sits in the cash vault. So, Willie, buddy, how much do you think we have?
2: I'm going to guess $2,198. And 50 cents.
0: And 50 cents. Willie? That is not what's in the cash vault, my friend.
2: That's not. Okay, thank you.
0: And Carl?
1: We need you to go higher.
0: All right, buddy.
1: Higher, Willie.
2: Thank you.
0: Okay. Get back to work. Get back to work now, okay?
2: Yep, take care.
0: All right, see you later. Bye-bye. You get out of here. Get back to work. Okay, so?
1: Higher, but yeah. But that really, now we're getting close now.
0: Yeah.
1: I think it's a 26-cent window somewhere in between that space.
0: Okay, well, Ash has your next chance to play and win. 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
3: If you live more volume on the Toronto bound side of the QEW, it is slow as you make your way through 50 and as you make your way through Fruitland. Heavy volume from the Red Hill that continues over the Burlington Skyway Bridge. There's problems on the Niagara bound side of the QEW. Heads up, Pasquale Flying. We have a crash in a couple right lanes causing volume. 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Offer ends September 22nd with 97.7 Hits FM traffic. 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
1: All right, it's 8:23 here Monday morning, and you know, we got through a whole bunch of stuff here. But one thing I actually haven't got an update on,
2: yes, sir.
1: And I was thinking about you on Saturday, is you put in a large push last

0: one offer for tickets, and they were $150 a piece. Yeah. And I was like, I just can't squeeze it right now. But if anybody comes across a Hello Kitty bobblehead from that game, it was the first 15,000 fans who got one, send me a message on Instagram.
1: I'll tell you, I almost reached out to friend of the show, Doug Gilmore. I don't know if you were, I was watching that game Saturday.
0: Was he there?
1: Dougie was there.
0: Oh, right on.
1: And they did a whole piece on him
0: as well. Oh, nice. I was on the road on Saturday.
1: I don't think he even read, they kept showing him on camera, sitting there enjoying the game, talking about it, and I almost texted him out and said, look, Doug, you gotta get Carl this Hello Kitty bobblehead. His wife needs it.
0: Doug, go squeeze somebody, come see on. What you can get out of there.
1: So what happened here? Did you end up getting a hookup?
0: We made a big push for this on Friday.
1: Yeah.
0: And I was a little worried that I was gonna get, like, smashed with offers of people who came across these. Brother, zero. Zero offers.
1: What?
0: People could not get their hands on them.
1: No way.
0: I've only got one. One offer in my Instagram, and it's from a friend of ours.
1: Okay.
0: Franco.
1: Oh.
0: Franco asked if I got my hands on one of these things, and I said, no, sir. And Franco said, I think I got you one.
1: No way.
0: Think I got you one. I have not seen photographic evidence, nor have we settled on what Franco can gain from this Hello Kitty exchange of a bobblehead. Because it's Franco and that's somebody we know, it opens up the possibilities.
1: Okay.
0: For Franco, specifically.
1: You are willing to kiss him.
0: Smooch is on the line.
1: Yeah.
0: We've met Franco. We've met his dad.
1: Oh, yeah. Great people.
0: I know enough about him that I'm cool with it. I told him. An in-person tour of the wrestling room is available.
1: Okay.
0: To Franco and Franco only.
1: All right.
0: But that's the only offer I've gotten. I haven't received a ton of details on it. So, big man. Oh, here we go. We're getting a text here.
1: He just texted a picture.
0: Okay, there it is. Inbox. Beautiful.
1: I will say another text just came through.
0: Mm-hmm.
1: Eric said, I don't have your Instagram.
0: Yeah.
1: But I can send you a picture. I have two.
0: You got two?
1: He's got two.
0: Eric, you got two. Incredible. Incredible.
1: All of a sudden you're swimming in Hello Kitty
0: Ball. Yeah, no kidding. They just needed the Monday follow-up. Well, I'll tell you what, Eric, if Franco and I can't make this handoff, you'll be my next go-to buddy, okay? Yeah. But Franco just sent footage. He's got proof of it.
1: Yeah.
0: Beautiful. Franco, that's exactly what I need, brother.
1: So does it look like we're going to secure this thing?
0: I think we're going to secure this thing. Franco and I have to get into discussion, but he was the only guy to come through in the clutch.
1: Yeah.
0: There was one other person in the text box this morning. He's like, somebody like gave one to my mom who didn't want it. If I head over to the buy and sell right now, these are, they're going for like north of $100.
1: Wow, eh?
0: Yeah, I'm going to have a look right now. Blue Jays, Hello Kitty Bob. Give me 2 seconds here to have a quick live Google.
1: I'm just out of the game, right? Mm-hmm. I'm not in the collector game. But I also kind of thought Hello Kitty had like come and went.
0: Having a bit of a second wave.
1: Is that what it is?
0: Yes.
1: Until you brought it up, I kind of forgot about Hello Kitty.
0: Yep.
1: I didn't know people were still collecting.
0: There we go. Somebody here, they got the Hello Kitty bobblehead so that's $100. They also picked up the Hello Kitty backpack, which they're asking for $130, and a retro bag. They're looking for $80. DM if interested. There is, a bunch of them out here. Another one, $110. They wanted 50% up front. You can collect it after the game.
1: Wow.
0: Yeah. nothing sub 100. That I can find here.
1: Mm.
0: Yeah.
1: Well, so, okay. Now, you did say you got zero offers. Technically, you got one offer.
0: I have one offer. Mm. Yes.
1: Yeah. One offer.
0: One offer. I hadn't seen an image of it yet, so I wasn't, like, secure in my negotiations with Franco.
1: Eric just said they got, looks like they did get two at the game.
0: Nice.
1: So.
0: Good for you, Eric. Well, Eric, I'll let you know what the price is on them right now, so there you go.
1: Yeah, really?
0: There you go.
1: Apparently, you could make a little money off
0: this.
1: You
0: could. Yeah, you could sell these. The Hello Kitty fans are a little bit nuts. A little bit nuts.
1: Was it?
0: I'm seeing a few hanging around 80, 75, 80.
1: I'll just go ahead and ask it, because I know nothing about it. Was it a cartoon, or is it literally just like the dolls and the collectibles? Or was it a cartoon?
0: I think it started as like a logo for something, and then developed into the animated series.
1: Oh, yeah?
0: Yeah, I think so. Yeah. I don't know the route.
1: It's a thing I would see around, but I knew nothing about.
0: Yeah.
1: And then I thought, again, I just thought it was gone.
0: Uh-huh.
1: I didn't realize it was still so big.
0: Now, her real name is Kitty White.

0: D. White?
1: Mm-hmm. That's true.
0: The more you know, I guess.
1: It was designed as like a logo basically for a company there called Sanrio. Yeah.
0: Yeah. Mm-hmm. And then just blossomed into this massive thing.
1: Yeah. Just this huge thing.
0: It was
1: recently the 50th anniversary.
0: Yeah.
1: And that's why I think there's a big comeback of stuff here.
0: Yeah. Whenever you bring me homemade lasagna, mm-hmm. you bring it to me in a Hello Kitty container.
1: Yeah, I brought Hobbs and ribs in a Hello Kitty, like a Pyrex. Yeah.
0: Yeah,
1: absolutely. Yeah. It is all throughout our household. It is one of Chelsea's, like, she's not a big collector either, but it's one of the few things that she is passionate about. So, Franco, my man, you are my hero if you've got this for me.
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1: I found me a reason, so check me tomorrow. We'll see if I'm leaking.

0: There's Matthew Good. 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Hey, Carl, it's the 14th today.
1: Yep.
0: When is September 19th Friday or Saturday?
1: The 19th, I believe, is Saturday.
0: Saturday?
1: Yeah.
0: Okay, because...
1: Yes.
0: You have a 7-Eleven right by your place, actually.
1: Close, yep.
0: Right by your house.
1: Mm-hmm.
0: 7-Eleven, and I believe this is in America, unconfirmed if this is in Canada.
1: Let me look into it for you.
0: But they're doing and bringing back their Bring Your Own Cup Day.
1: Mm.
0: This is where you can bring in a cup, a container, a whatever.
1: Uh-huh.
0: Fill it up for a set price,
1: yeah,
0: as much Slurpee as you can,
1: ooh,
0: and then
1: okay,
0: walk out.
1: Go. Looks like Bring Your Own Cup Day for the U.S., Saturday, September 19th. It appears that Canada has already had our Bring Your Own Cup Day. Looks like we had it in April.
0: Okay. Well, so unconfirmed. You'll have to check
1: With your local Sev. If you bring in a bucket there and, mm-hmm, you know, they might have a problem with it.
0: Yeah.
1: Yeah.
0: I've seen some of these get a little wild, and I believe now what they've brought out is, you know how at an airport they have the check your luggage thing? Like, is your, mm-hmm, carry-on too big?
1: Yep.
0: They have one of these now for if whatever container you bring,
1: yeah,
0: it's got to fit through this like hole.
1: It says here, size limit, it must be able to stand upright and fit through a 10-inch cutout hole in the store display.
0: Which 10 inches is huge, frankly. It's massive.
1: It's so much so.
0: Because I remember, I think it was last year, somebody brought to one of these like a canoe or a kayak. People would bring like the
1: someone's got to ruin it.
0: The water jugs, like that you would have it like a cooler, right?
1: Right. Yeah.
0: They would go through.
1: Mm-hmm.
0: It's always the way it goes.
1: What would be your? Do you have a? Think about your various vessels you have at home. What would be your cup of choice?
0: I'll tell you. I won't tell you what I would bring this time, but I'm reminded of my all-time favorite.
1: Yeah.
0: Is I brought our fantasy football trophy, if you remember.
1: You did. Yeah, you brought State.
0: Yeah,
1: yes, to a 7-Eleven and filled it.
0: In the early years where I won, I did. I brought the because it's a trophy you can drink out of because all trophies.
1: Should be.
0: And I filled it and I said, "Boys, it's Bring Your Own Cup to 7-Eleven today," and sent it in the group chat. That would be my all-time personal favorite.
1: I think I would either bring the Andre the Giant mug that I have, which is like the it's like the size of the largest of the glass A&W mugs.
0: Yeah.
1: Or maybe just my Stanley. I would just bring that without the lid and without the straw because it's pretty big.
0: What about a mixing bowl and you start ladling it into cups to split amongst four people?
1: We actually have a good target right in studio here. Our Parks and Rec cup that we have that's sitting right behind
0: the little Sebastian
1: collectible cup that we have. That's got some volume to it.
0: Yeah, that's not bad whatsoever.
1: That's pretty big.
0: I'm trying to go through my brain. You have one of those like soup containers.
1: Yeah.
0: In studio right now.
1: Yeah, I do. Yeah. Like the, what you'd see a kitchen staff drink out of.
0: Yep.
1: We call them a yes chef.
0: Mm-hmm.
1: Yeah. I've got one of those.
0: Yeah. You got those in studio. That could be good. Could you fill up your hockey helmet? Probably some holes in that, right?
1: Yeah. It says here.
0: Also gets pretty sweaty.
1: It does say here, no leaks. It says gotta be clean.
0: Yeah.
1: Food safe. No leaks. Gotta be watertight. Gotta fit through the 10-inch cutout hole. And one container filled per person while supplies last. Oh, that fine print will get you.
0: Yeah, it will. Well, check with your 7-Eleven.
1: Yeah, and maybe ours is going to be in spring again, so start searching around your house for what you think you'd like to fill.
0: In the pictures here, I see like a mini kind of cooler.
1: Yep.
0: That's not bad.
1: It's not too bad.
0: Like a handheld lunch cooler.
1: A popcorn bucket.
0: That structural integrity of that thing will be...
1: Need a plastic bucket, like maybe a collectible bucket, you know what I mean?
0: Yeah.
1: I do see a Stanley, like the one I was going to bring in the back left of that image there.
0: Okay.
1: That's like what I'm looking at.
0: Yeah, that's fair.
1: Somebody hauling out a pineapple for this image? Okay.
0: What about all those watermelons that spilled in the 401? Hollow those
1: clear
0: out?
1: Clear one out?
0: Yeah.
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8: A heads up, we're dealing with an issue now on the Toronto bound side of the QEW at Ontario. We have a crash in the right lane, causing delays as you make your way through that stretch. As you continue Toronto bound, as you approach Dorval, look out for another crash. The center lane is blocked. It is causing a delay. There's no shortcut for saving time, but saving money is simple. 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

0: 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It's FM. All right, we're going to get to rapid fire questions now. Mm-hmm. I know we got $100 worth of vouchers for the Lotto 649 draw to give away.
1: And we've got tickets to see the Trans-Siberian Orchestra, Scotiabank Arena.
0: Like the Christmas thing?
1: You got it.
0: Are they doing a show in October?
1: Nope, December 29th.
0: Oh, we're giving away for December?
1: Look, people are busy. Oh, gotta have these calendars set.
0: Yeah. Yeah.
1: All this week we have TSO tickets at Scotiabank, December 29th. Wow.
0: This is like,
1: it's beginning to,
0: Like,
1: we're talking about
0: wow
1: pumpkins on the brown porch already. You may as well get the tree out of the basement.
0: Wow. I mean, make your plans now.
1: There you go.
0: Yeah, I was wrong, by the way. Lotto Max vouchers
1: yes,
0: will be
1: happy. Yeah, Lotto Max today.
0: Okay.
1: And Trans-Siberian Orchestra tickets.
0: Well, fire them in. 977-977. Let's go. We go rapid fire in 8 minutes.
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0: There's Nickelback. Soper and Brown Hits FM. Let's fire it.
1: Tell me now. Who is this?
2: A huge ass.
3: 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Bro, I don't do no party line.
0: 977-977. It's time for rapid fire questions. We'll give away a couple prizes. Got $100 worth of vouchers for the Lotto Max draw.
4: And Christmas, it's just around the corner. Trans-Siberian Orchestra at Scotiabank Arena, December 29th.
0: Yeah, that's pretty good. They're getting out of it.
4: Yeah, that's right. Get it, man. It's all good.
0: Okay, we'll pick two questions at the end here that we like. Let's start with this one. This is an interesting relationship type one.
4: All right.
0: Okay. Said, my sister is having a destination wedding.
4: Okay.
0: How long do you need to be dating someone before you can bring them as your plus one?
4: Oh, man, that's interesting. Well, they certainly need to have met the family.
0: Yeah.
4: Right? Like, it's, you've gotta be, if you're gonna be, cause that's a, you're gonna be there for, it's not just a pop in, pop out sort of deal. You guys are basically going on vacation together as a family. Yeah. I'm gonna say not just met the family, they have to have attended like a Christmas.
0: A Christmas?
4: Yeah, I think so. They have to have been at a couple like pivotal family events.
0: The issue for me, I would say, is, I don't know if it's necessarily a number, like, of months, per se.
4: No.
0: It really is a vibe.
4: Yes.
0: Because...
4: is your sister who's getting married?
0: It's your sister, yeah.
4: Does your sister love this person? Well, like, man, you've got a good one here?
0: This is kind of what I'm getting at, right? Like, yeah. Because...
4: Mom and dad,
0: look,
4: pumped about her?
0: If I was getting married, you know, tomorrow, and my sister came to me and was like, look, I know I've been dating this guy for 3 months, but I'm telling you... This feels like it. This feels so special. Blah, blah, blah, blah, blah. Uh-huh. Whatever, right? Then I would go, you know what? Okay.
4: Yeah.
0: So sounds good. Yeah, okay. Yeah, it would. But if my sister laid it out to me like that, great. Then I can trust that my sister's, you know, this is going to be a long-term thing. That's how I'm looking at it. What's the vibe?
4: You look at your pictures and like 5 years later, you're like, who is that?
0: Yeah. Oh, right.
4: Oh, Kyle. Right. I forgot. Yeah. Remember you said you were going to be with him forever?
0: So that would be it though for me.
4: Yeah.
0: I don't know if I would put a number on it.
4: Yeah,
0: I would need to know what is your vibe with this person.
4: Mm-hmm. Yeah.
0: Right. You guys having fun or like,
4: yeah.
0: Are you going to be moving in together?
4: Is this
0: soon,
4: a summer fling that's crossed Labor Day and now? Yeah.
0: Cause I think it would be very awkward. Mm-hmm. If I was like, you've only been together 8 months, there's no way.
4: I'm also curious.
0: And then
4: like,
0: the wedding's like a year from now, and it's like.
4: I'm curious about the question asker there. What the slant on the question is, do you want them to come or do you not want them to come?
0: Yeah.
4: Like, do you, like you yourself who's asking this?
0: Yeah, is this about somebody else?
4: Are you pumped to bring them or are you like, do I have to ask?
0: Yeah.
4: Well.
0: I guess too, you can also be like, look, if you bring them, right, I'm not going to add them in the pictures just in case. Just so you know. You could also do that.
4: Yeah, you could.
0: Just so you know, they're not going to be in the pictures.
4: Uh-huh.
0: That's not happening.
4: I'm very curious.
0: You could do that. So,
4: yeah.
0: What's the vibe? Laura says, what season has the better seasonal drinks/food? Thanksgiving fall with their pumpkin kind of esque type stuff?
4: Okay.
0: Or is it Christmas in winter with the peppermint eggnoggy type situation?
4: Fall absolutely mogs winter when it comes to the flavors.
0: Yeah.
4: Yeah, absolutely.
0: Just baked goods, yeah, all that stuff.
4: It's all way better.
0: Yeah.
4: It's all way better. We're not into hunker down territory yet.
0: Yeah.
4: This is prime. You can still grill right now too. Like, no, fall's great.
0: The seasonal flavors, like the ones that we whip out for these.
4: Yeah, I like better.
0: Yeah.
4: Yeah, I like better.
0: That's fair.
4: Yep. Good like a good pumpkin soup with some fresh cracked black pepper and a piece of toast. Like, that's up there. Christmas, very rich.
0: Mm.
4: Very rich and an overwhelming like amount of sugar at Christmas. Which isn't really my thing.
0: Yeah.
4: I don't have the biggest sweet tooth in the world. Mm. So I gotta go with the fall flavors.
0: I told Chelsea yesterday, I said, I'm craving a nice hearty stew.
4: Mm-hmm.
0: She said, too hot for stew right now. I don't want to do stew yet.
4: You gotta get sub 20 for stew,
0: but
4: brother.
0: I'm ready for it.
4: Yeah.
0: I'm craving a stew.
4: Well, you're at that point where you start, like, you kinda want the weather now to begin. Like, kids are back in, football's on. How many more 20 degree days do you need?
0: Yeah.
4: Right? Like, we got, it's kind of, yeah, like this week's, you're still hanging in the 20s, 23, 24. The weekend, though, a little cooler.
0: Mm-hmm.
4: Monday, Tuesday, you're in the 16, 17 range next week. So it looks right now.
0: Not bad.
4: Things can change. Mm. Not quite stew weather.
0: Adam says, what animals would best perform in an orchestra?
4: In an orchestra? Maybe octopus.
0: Octopus, yeah. Mm-hmm. They multiple things at once.
4: Yeah, you could drum. I could see them in the string section. A lot of things, yeah.
0: Yes. Yeah, so no wind instruments.
4: No. I'd leave them out of there. But right? I think they could cross over into a few different territories, though.
0: Would they be the conductor, though?
4: Yeah, they could also conduct.
0: You can conduct with all those tentacles?
4: Wow. You'd have to have the orchestra know which side of the octopus they were watching.
0: Oh, man. Okay, yeah.
4: If you got eight of those things going, it's like, whoa.
0: Yeah. Yeah. Okay, so who's the conductor, then?
4: Conductor? Penguin. Already got the suit.
0: Not bad.
4: Already got the suit.
0: Not bad. Pretty good. Pretty good answer.
4: Challenging me here.
0: Yeah, no, I was curious what your answer would be, and I got to be honest. I like it.
4: That's pretty good.
0: I like that answer. I got nothing better for you, my friend. Well done. Lee says, what decade would you return to if you could, but you're the age you are now?
4: I'm 41.
0: Yeah.
4: So when was the best time in the world to be 41 years old? You know what I mean? Like, I don't know.
0: I'm going back to the 90s and buying many cheap homes and then coming back to now and being very rich.
4: Mm-hmm. Yeah.
0: Many homes.
4: Being like 41 and like super into Pearl Jam, showing up at the shows and being like, what's the old guy doing here? it's like the thing, you know? Yeah. Yeah, I don't know, man. Cause like, I wouldn't want to be my age right now and go back to like the 60s.
0: Yeah.
4: I don't know if I'm getting invited to all these free love parties. Mm-hmm. I don't know if I'm going to be involved in all that.
0: No, you don't got that free love energy
4: I
0: about
4: get
0: you?
4: I'm a little spazzy when I smoke weed now. I don't really want to do that.
0: Yeah.
4: So I don't know, man. I guess, maybe the 90s.
0: I'm going back to the
4: 90s. If I started today in 1990, but I'm 41 and I have some knowledge, yes, I could do better.
0: Nicole in Binbrook says, now that we're getting into fall, what is the best thing to do or see at a fall fair?
4: At a fall fair?
0: Marsh got invited to a pumpkin apple patch thing next weekend. But is it the classic like maze kind of like a?
4: It's got to be the tractor ride.
0: Yeah.
4: Yeah. How often do you get pulled around in a tractor? Not very often.
0: I like once the maze. A year. I like the maze. Guy? Corn maze or whatever it is.
4: Wife's kind of afraid of cornfields. She didn't like going in there.
0: No?
4: No, I didn't like it.
0: Didn't like the vibe?
4: I don't know.
0: Too many scary movies?
4: Sometimes when we drive by a cornfield, she kind of looks away.
0: Wow.
4: Yeah, I don't know what she got about it.
0: Scared
4: close,
0: of aliens?
4: Too close together.
0: Yeah? Too close? What? The corn?
4: Yeah.
0: Is too close together?
4: It's all grouped in there.
0: That's too much for her?
4: I don't know, man. I don't know what the problem is. Girls in like cornfields, though.
0: I'm claustrophobic just looking at it.
4: Yeah, I guess
0: so. Look how close they are.
4: I don't know. I never get to go in the maze. Might be cool.
0: I'm still picking it.
4: I might still be in there.
0: Rick says, who wins the ultimate daddy battle? Is it Tim Dennis or Eugene Levy? Sleep daddy
4: versus pancake butter
0: daddy.
5: I will be forever your pancake butter daddy.
4: You know, it's funny. There's a couple that Tim married.
0: Sleep daddy.
4: A couple that Tim married over the summer, and they're coming by for a studio tour, I think, next Monday.
0: Yeah.
4: Because he promised it to them from their wedding. He said,
0: No way, really?
4: Yeah. I'm giving a tour next week.
0: On behalf of him?
4: On behalf of Tim. That was his gift, I believe.
0: Yeah?
4: Yeah, his gift.
0: And you're doing it on behalf of him?
4: Yeah. Yeah,
0: that's pretty nice.
4: Go ask Carl for a tour.
0: That's pretty nice.
4: Look, Tim's got more daddy energy to me.
6: Hi, Canada. Eugene Levy here, and it's time we had the talk because things haven't been right.
0: I thought he said sleep daddy at the start.
4: Yeah.
0: Is he saying it at the end?
4: Let's see. Crashing on the couch. It comes up at some point,
0: right? Maybe it's at the very end.
6: About your relationship with sleep. That's why Sleep Country and I, your sleep daddy, are here to get you
4: your
6: back
4: sleep
6: to
4: daddy. No, I like the pancake butter.
5: I will be forever your pancake butter daddy.
0: Look, I'll go ahead and say it. I'll say it on air. Mm-hmm. Tim Dennis would whip Eugene Levy's ass.
4: I agree.
0: Yeah. He'd slap him up and down St. Paul West Street so fast.
4: Knock the eyebrows right off that man.
0: Oh, God. Knock some hairs out. It wouldn't do anything. There was a lot of hair up there.
4: That's true.
0: A lot. Okay, let's give you one more here.
4: Mm-hmm.
0: Murder, marry, fornicate.
4: Yep.
0: Summer, fall, winter.
4: I would marry the fall because that's the season I enjoy the most.
0: Yeah, no, I agree. It is the best.
4: I would I guess I would, man, I think I would have to, I'll fornicate summer and I'll kill winter.
0: I agree.
4: I'll kill, but it's like, it's a tough one. I like that we just leave the wet, lame spring, just has no energy.
0: No.
4: We leave it right out. No identity.
0: The topic, recency bias says you want to get rid of summer for all the rain we had and the floods and
4: the
0: everything.
4: The rain and the humidity and the bugs. It was a tough summer this year.
0: But,
4: summer got a tough rap this year.
0: Oh, God, yeah. But
4: we also had an extremely long winter last year where
0: yeah.
4: the snow wasn't like the most, but it just never left. It was here forever, and it was cold for so long.
0: But you got to have some of those nice summer days,
4: you
0: right?
4: Do.
0: You
4: yeah.
0: just have to.
4: When you think, like, try, like, I know there's a romanticism for me anyway still
0: yeah.
4: about the snow because you and I didn't grow up in it.
0: Mm-hmm.
4: So I'm still like, yeah, it's snowing. Like, it's cool. But then there's some days post-Super Bowl near the end of February or when we're dragging ourselves in here and, like,
0: The cold, sun hits
4: the cold,
0: in a way.
4: The cold, wet of early March.
0: Hear me out, too. Fall isn't as great without summer.
4: No.
0: It's not as special.
4: Fall is the relief.
0: Yeah.
4: It's the beautiful midway point.
0: You need summer to have that great fall.
4: And spring in Ontario, from what I've experienced, is like 2 weeks.
0: Yeah.
4: There's the end of winter, and it's like mid.
0: Construction.
4: It's mid for like 2 weeks, and it's like, all right, summer.
0: Yeah. Yeah, it's true.
4: Spring doesn't really have a thing here.
0: Okay, two best questions here.
4: I like the destination wedding.
0: Okay.
4: And I don't mind the decades question. What decade would you go to at your current age?
0: You want to give those ones our winner?
4: Is there anything that jumped out to you?
0: I like destination wedding was certainly one that I enjoyed. For some reason, animals in an orchestra really made
4: that
0: me
4: one
0: laugh.
4: Too?
0: I also, the idea of Tim Dennis fighting Eugene Levy really makes me laugh too, so.
4: You pick one. I took Destination Wedding. You
0: yeah?
4: pick something that tickles you.
0: Alright, you know what then? Tim Dennis beating up Eugene Levy.
4: The daddies.
0: Winner.
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0: There's Stone Temple Pilots. Soper and Brown Show. It's FM. Our winners, we got our names here, Carl?
1: Yeah, I do. It was Richard, who's going to the Trans-Siberian Orchestra Show, Scotiabank, December 29th, and Adam of Hamilton has got the Lotto Max vouchers.
0: Well done. Hey, I got a Guinness World Record, that I have to share with you.
1: Please.
0: And this is not like a speed record. This is not some kind of eating record.
1: All right.
0: I guess you could call it a building slash construction record, as we have Slim Jim breaking a record for the world's longest meat stick. Let's give him another one. Another round of applause.
1: You got to give him a Randy Savage for that.
0: Oh, yeah, good point.
1: Oh, yeah! Snap into one.
0: Do you want to take a guess here?
1: At the length of this particular gym?
0: The world's longest meat stick is how many feet?
1: 350.
0: 429. It weighs 70 pounds.
1: 70 pounds of Slim Jim.
0: It is 143 yards in length. It is longer than a football field.
1: Sure is, yeah.
0: It surpassed the previous record, which it says here was done in feet for some reason. Oh, sorry, 314 feet.
2: Uh-huh.
0: So close to yours.
1: And this is 429?
0: Yeah, 429. That's weird. Why do they have yards and feet? I guess they're just saying the football field.
1: I guess so, yeah.
0: Either way.
1: Mm-hmm.
0: 429 feet and, oh, sorry, and 5 inches.
1: That's important.
0: Very.
1: You gotta include that.
0: Huge.
1: Yeah.
0: It's a huge amount of inches. After the record was confirmed, employees took celebratory bites out of the meat stick.
1: Yeah?
0: It says in the story.
1: That'd be the longest lady in the tramp ever.
0: you get down there. I'll get over here and,
1: 2 hours in. I'm kind of full.
0: Yeah, but we got a kiss.
1: Are you full?
0: Keep going.
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0: is Metallica. Soper and Brown Show, Hits FM. Ash, good morning and happy birthday.
1: Good morning. Thanks, guys.
0: How the heck are you doing over there?
1: Doing great. Yeah? How are you guys?
0: Good start to the old birthday morning, or
1: it's
0: what?
1: It's been a great start. Kind of celebrated a little bit over the weekend, too. Okay. Yeah, it's been awesome.
0: Yeah. What'd you get up to this weekend?
1: Played baseball on Saturday.
0: Okay.
1: We got spanked. That was unfortunate.
0: Too bad.
1: But the rest was awesome. Had dinner with mom and dad and spent some time with Brandon, walking the dogs, going to the dog park.
0: All good things.
1: Excellent things. Yeah. It was
0: awesome. That's good. I'm going to be honest. I did not realize it was your birthday until this morning. Brandon, your fiance, did a nice little post for you, actually.
1: Yeah.
0: What a lovey-dovey little post he did.
1: It was so sweet. I know.
0: Lover boy over there, huh? Shout out to him.
2: On the show, and yes, happy birthday. On the show today, Cash Vault, 6-10 and 8-10.
0: Oh, man.
2: And we are getting close. Somewhere in between $2,198.76 and $2,198.50. Somewhere in that range exists a winner, and somebody, I think soon, like within the next couple of days
0: this
2: here.
0: Week.
1: I would love to have it happen on my birthday.
2: Yeah.
1: Be able to hook someone up with a payday. Come on.
0: Good point.
2: We're just over an hour away from that. So 11:10, your next chance with Ash and be caller 10 through. Pumpkins at Camp Brown. The earliest they've ever hit the porch.
1: What?
0: We already got them.
2: We're at Costco on Friday and they had some funky ones and Chelsea's like, good price. We're here. Let's grab them.
1: Okay.
2: Pumpkins are on the porch.
1: Do you think they're going to last you the whole season?
2: Well, we're not going to carve them.
1: No.
2: These are decorative gourds.
1: Oh, okay.
2: Yeah.
1: Excellent.
0: That'll help, right? If you carve them, they're going to start to sink a bit.
1: Yeah.
0: Uncarved, I think they might be fine.
2: We'll see. There's still some heat.
0: Hot, though.
2: Yeah, the heat is the bigger issue.
0: They got big warty pumpkins, too.
2: Yeah.
1: I like those ones.
2: Yeah.
0: I know, right?
2: Yeah. There's like a green one. Looks kind of like Frankenstein color.
0: Oh.
2: Yeah.
0: Frankenstein poop?
2: Mm-hmm.
0: Yeah. I assume. I've never seen a poop.
2: A watermelon spill on the 401 was filling the inbox over the weekend.
0: Did you see the picture?
1: I did not.
2: Oh, yeah. There's melons everywhere. Man, it was a Halton Hills. Yeah, that's right.
0: See if I can find it here.
2: Halton Hills area.
0: Well, that's a clip.
2: I stomped all over it, unfortunately.
0: I know.
2: Where is it?
0: I got it right here.
2: Yeah. Just melons. Melons galore.
1: Oh, my God. Lots of melons. It looks fake.
2: Yeah, the truck opening and just everything spilled
1: out. Looks like Mario Kart or something.
2: You should be able to do that in Mario Kart. Enough dropping bananas. I want to chuck melons.
1: Melons.
2: And an update. Did I or did I not receive a Hello Kitty bobblehead? We have an arrangement.
1: Okay.
2: I believe Franco has acquired one from his mom who does not want to keep it.
1: Woo!
2: And he's coming by on Friday for a tour.
1: Nice. Excellent.
2: A tour of the studio, personalized tour from One Carl Brown Exchange for the Hello Kitty bobblehead.
0: Beautiful.
2: Limited edition.
0: Beautiful.
1: It's a great deal.
2: Yeah, great deal.
0: Well, everybody wish our dear friend, Ash, happy birthday today.
1: Thanks,
0: enjoy
1: guys.
0: The birthday show. You know what? You know what I'm going to say?
2: It's always a fun show.
0: You can play whatever music you want today.
1: Uh-huh.
0: Okay?
2: Yep.
0: You get to choose whatever music you want today. What do you think about that?
1: Oh, I love it.
0: Yeah, well, happy birthday to you, all right?
1: Thanks.
0: Enjoy the rest of your Monday party, people. We'll see you bright and early tomorrow.
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Good morning, Hits Nation. Happy Monday. I'm Ash, and I hope you had a great weekend. Shout out all you guys for the birthday wishes, 977-977. You guys are a bunch of sweeties, and you sure know how to make a girl feel special. 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Super looking forward to spending the day together today, because we got lots of good stuff on deck. At 11:10, we're going to be playing the Hits FM Cash Vault. 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I also, at some point throughout today, let's say 12:30, have your chance to go see the Lazies at the Underground. 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And if you don't recall, your 2026 Rock Search champions are opening up for that show. The Jailbirds and the Lazies all share in the stage October 3rd at the Underground in Hamilton. 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

Motley Crue on 97.7 Hits FM. I'm Ash, and it was supposed to be the week of AC/DC, right? Bummer. What was supposed to be happening on the 16th got canceled, not even postponed. Just sucks all around that Mother Nature came in and put the end to the AC/DC concert. There's no other way to kind of approach that. It sucks, right? They performed in Montreal over the weekend. That show looked great. There is another show that's like driving distance in New Jersey at the end of the month. I don't know if anyone's going to be able to swing that, but just thought I'd throw it out there. I did, however, see a post that I found pretty interesting on Instagram this morning. I'm scrolling, and I see a post for the AC/DC Power Up pop-up shop that was scheduled to be happening at Steam Whistle today, tomorrow, and then Wednesday, the day of the show. This is the one that had, like, the exclusive photo ops and memorabilia and limited edition merch. It was free admission. Just walk in, get your picture with the Hell's Bells bell. Do all that stuff, right? Well, it looks like it's still happening. I saw this post, and much like myself, many people in the comments were like, uh-oh, did you guys forget to unschedule this post? Nope, because you go to their Facebook page, and it says, Toronto. The AC/DC power-up pop-up is still on. The music, the fans, the memories, it's all still happening. It's Steam Whistle Brewing, and everyone's invited to come together for 2 days of AC/DC. The first 500 fans through the door each day will receive a free gift bag. Okay, so there's that going for it. To me, this is kind of salt in the wound a little bit, no? Anybody else? Like, what do you mean you're still doing the pop-up shop with all the t-shirts that probably say Toronto? September 16th, 2020. Like, do you know what I mean? It's like, ah! Who thought that was a good idea? I don't know. Maybe the gift bags make it worth it. Maybe going to see the props like the bell and things like that make it worth it. What are your sort of reactions and first impressions to hearing that the pop-up shop is still on? Text me. 977-977. No interest to me, at least, to go there. It'd be different if the show was still coming eventually. Like I said, just salt in the wound, though. How are you feeling about it? Text me, let me know while we get into some AC/DC now. Have a drink on me. 97.

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I'm Ash, and you got 15 minutes left until we play the Hits FM Cash Vault. If you can tell me how much to the cent is inside that cash vault, we'll give you a big payday on this Monday. And no, to the people texting me at 977-977, I'm sworn to secrecy, okay? I am a stone wall when it comes to this stuff. You're not getting anything out of me. But what you got to try to do is be caller number 10 at 1110, and hopefully I can hook you up with some cash. Here's Big Rec.

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All right, the phone lines are closed down now. As soon as the cue to call plays, I'm going to open them up. We're looking for caller number 10 to play. We are moments away, so get ready. 905-688-9797 will be your number to call when you hear the cue to call shortly after Puddle of Mud. 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
1: All right, Hits Nation. Hopefully we're going to find out how much is inside this cash vault right now. We got our caller number 10, Bart, listening all the way from Canfield. Have you done your homework, Bart?
2: Absolutely.
1: You've been to the website, checked the two highs, two lows. All right, so you know the ballpark. Yeah. If you win this cash right now, you get it down to the cent. What are you doing with the dough?
2: Not sure. Not sure.
1: Not sure yet. Okay. One step at a time,
2: anything?
1: I guess, huh?
2: Pardon me?
1: I said one step at a time then, I guess, huh? Let's just see if we can get you hooked up with the cash first.
2: Yep.
1: All right. You've been to the website. You've checked the guesses. Bart, what is your guess?
2: I'm going $2,198.69.
1: $2,198.69 is too high, Bart.
2: Oh.
1: I'm sorry, okay. Too high, but 310 with Joey Bricks, your next chance to play, and that'll give you some time to come up with a grand idea for the cash, too.
2: Right on.
1: All right, thanks for listening, Bart. Have a great day.
2: You too, thanks.
1: Bye-bye. All right, Hits Nation, 310 with Joey Bricks. We narrowed it down even closer now. 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Here's Bad Omens, Dying to Love on Hits.

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Garden with Spoon Man on Hits FM. I'm Ash. Hope you're having a great Monday, Hits Nation. Yesterday I was at Cobb's getting a fresh loaf of sourdough. So good. Might have grabbed a raspberry custard Danish too, because why the hell not? But when I was there, they asked me at the checkout, oh, do you have like the Cobb's Club or whatever it's called? Because you get points on your purchase and rewards on your birthday. And I went, oh, that's convenient timing. Today's the birthday, so I signed up last night, and it looks like I get a free cinnamon bun after work now, should I want to go visit Cobb's. So this got me thinking, because I know a lot of places do this for your birthday. Maybe you have a birthday coming up. Maybe someone in your life does. Let's compile a master list of all the things that we are given as little treats here and there for our birthday. I know Sephora does another one for makeup. You get to go within like the month of your birthday and get the free gift or something. So far we got cinnamon buns and some makeup. What else in terms of companies do like the little freebie birthday gifts? What's one that you've capitalized on over the last little while? One that you're looking forward to coming up on your birthday this year? Let's put our brains together, come up with a master list, and maybe I got some running around to do after work just to confirm all this stuff. And perhaps I'll take you with me. Maybe we'll do like a, I'll film it all or something like that. What are the places that do the freebies, the giveaways on your birthday? Text me 977-977. Like I said, if you got a birthday coming up, hang tight. I'll get the intel coming up for you right after the cult on Hits.

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0: 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I'm Ash, and we're talking about birthday freebies, because it seems like a lot of companies do this. They don't make it the easiest to find out who does it, but if there's free stuff out there for your birthday, we should probably try to take advantage, right? So looking at the text line here at 977-977, I started this off with Cobb's Bread, which I signed up for yesterday. Gonna go get my cinnamon bun after work. Also Sephora, hit that up over the weekend. It's within your birthday month. The problem with a lot of the ones being texted in is I missed my window. I'm gonna have to wait till next year. A lot of these companies make you sign up at least 24 hours before your birthday to be able to capitalize on the rewards. But maybe some of these will apply to you. Maybe you got a birthday coming up. Another one here, Booster Juice treats you to a free regular smoothie if you're signed up with them. Mike said Jersey Mike's gives you a free sub and a drink. Christopher said Canna Cabana gives a gift bag out on your birthday if you go within 7 days before or after. Herc, with this one, I wish I knew this morning. You can get a free tea at Tim's today for your birthday if you have the app. Definitely have the app. Definitely will be going to get a free tea if that's the case. That's awesome. Starbucks gives you a free drink if you're part of their rewards thingy. It looks like if you bought a drink within like a week prior to, there's rules surrounding this one. And then Joe Fro comes in with the mother load. He said his friend Taylor is actually the one who the credit goes to for this. She has a notes app called Birthday Bonanza. 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Booster Juice, that thing we talked about earlier, available for a week on or after your birthday. So this whole thing is like almost Dewey Decimal systemed, bullet points by all these different restaurants and businesses that offer stuff for your birthday. Starbucks, Subway, Cobb's, Booster Juice, Lindt Chocolate, what? Mr. Puff's, Tim Hortons, Marble Slab Creamery, just to name a couple. Another one here, hey Ash, every year for my birthday I make sure I get my free small sub from Mr. Sub. Excellent. Like I said, a lot of these you do have to be signed up for. Mandarin's another one. They'll give you a free buffet if you bring 3 other people a week before to the week after your birthday. So you got a bit of a buffer there. There's some good stuff out there. If you have a birthday coming up, sign up for some of this before. Don't make the same mistake as me and wait till the day of to try and get all these free rewards and things like that. I might sign up now though. So next year, have sandwiches and drinks and cinnamon buns delight.
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Your 2026 Rock Search Champions, the Jailbirds, Take Me Away. The Jailbirds have a whole bunch of tour dates coming up here on the Where is the Rock Tour. They are stopping into Hamilton at the Underground with the Lazies October 3rd. I did get a text about that a few minutes ago here at 977-977. Did we miss the giveaway? No. Still good to go. That's coming up at 12:30. Once again, your chance to see the Lazies and the Jailbirds October 3rd in Hamilton. But if you can't catch the Jailbirds at that show, they are performing in Toronto at the Rivoli with the Lemon Pistols October 15th, and then St. Catharines right here at the Warehouse Concert Hall with former Rock Search champions Gravely and Foolproof as well. It's going to be an awesome night no matter which one you choose to go to. The lineup is solid all across the board. But if you want to go to Hamilton to see the Jailbirds and the Lazies, 12:30 is your chance to win a pair of tickets to that show off me. Here's Pearl Jam, Dark Matter on Hits.

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Guns N' Roses, November Rain on 97.7 Hits FM. I'm Ash, and around this time, more specifically at noon on Fridays, we shine a spotlight on an up-and-coming, an emerging artist or band, and play them on the radio. 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This, if you love music discovery, could be your new favorite time of the week. 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And as it stands right now, we're about 20 minutes away from your chance at scoring some tickets off me to go see the Lazies and the Jailbirds. 12:30 for that. Between now and then, Bush, The Killers, CCR, Nickelback, Metallica. Right now, Finger 11.

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1: We take the intermission, and we're standing just in the concourse there. 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This one guy, God, he was loaded. He's like pointing over to me. He's like, "That's Carl Brown from Hits FM." His girlfriend runs up to a bald guy who is standing near me.
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77 Hits FM with the Killers, All These Things That I've Done. I'm Ash, and it's 12:30, which means it's time to hook someone up with a pair of tickets to go see the Lazies and our 2026 Rock Search Champions, the Jailbirds. These are tickets for the show coming up October 3rd in Hamilton at the Underground. And if you want them, you're going to have to play the Synonym Challenge. We're bringing it back this week. I came up with a couple new ones, so we'll take our first couple contestants here on the phone now. 905-688-9797. If you'd like to potentially get hooked up with tickets to go see the Lazies and the Jailbirds, the Synonym Challenge, 905-688-9797. And we'll get into it. Meet our contestants right after the Hip on Hits.

0: The Tragically Hip at the 100th Meridian on 97.7 Hits FM. I'm Ash, and it's time to play the Synonym Challenge. I have three different synonyms of bands that we play here on Hits FM. We got Mark on the line here. You ready to do this, my friend?
1: Yes, I am.
0: All right. You said you played a couple of times just in the car, though, not actually on the radio during this game officially, right?
1: No, it's really easy when you're in the car, but now the pressure's on.
0: That's right. Well, if you nail this, you're going to win tickets to go see the Jailbirds and the Lazies October 3rd at the Underground in Hamilton. So with that, are you ready to get started?
1: Let's go.
0: All right. The timer will start as soon as I say the first one here. You got 30 seconds to get three. And we'll start with this one. Flaccid Cookie.
1: Flaccid Cookie?
0: Flaccid Cookie, yes.
1: Limp Bizkit.
0: Hey, okay. Matt Satisfactory.
1: Satisfactory.
0: Matt Satisfactory. Come on, Mark. 5 seconds. Come on.
1: I don't know.
0: Okay. Well, no sweat. You can try me back tomorrow. We'll do this same time, okay?
1: All right. Sounds good.
0: All right. Thanks, take it easy, Mark. Bye. All right, moving on to our next contestant here. Bill, you with me still?
2: Yep.
0: Right on, my friend. Okay, did you hear the first one there?
2: Yeah, Limp Bizkit.
0: Yeah, Limp Bizkit, Flaccid Cookie, okay. The second one here, Matt Satisfactory.
2: Matt Satisfactory?
0: Mm-hmm. Matt Satisfactory. What's the synonym for that? Come on, Bill. You got,
2: sorry,
0: 10.
2: Got it.
0: 10 seconds left. Anything?
2: What? Something?
0: No, unfortunately. Try again tomorrow, though. 12:30. Okay, Bill?
2: All right, thanks.
0: Bye.
2: All right.
0: All right, Hits Nation. Going back to the phone lines now. 905-688-9797. Hey, Hits FM. Who's this?
3: Hey, it's Bill.
0: Sorry, can you say your name again?
3: Bill.
0: Bill. Another Bill. Okay, my friend. Do you think you can do better than the Bill we just had on?
3: I'll try.
0: Okay. First one there. Flaccid Cookie.
3: Limp Bizkit.
0: All right. Matt Satisfactory.
3: That's Matthew Good.
0: Ah, yes. And finally.
4: Finally.
0: Stuck.
3: You said stuck?
0: Stuck, yes.
3: Oh.
0: 10 seconds left. Oh,
3: yeah, I got nothing.
0: All right. Try again tomorrow, 12:30, okay, Bill?
3: Yeah, thank you.
0: Take it easy. You're welcome. 905-688-9797. Hey, Hits FM, who's this?
4: Matt Satisfactory.
0: Hello? Who's
5: hey,
0: this?
5: It's Mike.
0: Mike, how you doing?
5: Good.
0: Good. You think you got this or what?
5: I think so.
0: Okay. You ready? I'll fire the timer as soon as I say the first one here. Flaccid Cookie.
5: Limp Bizkit.
0: Matt Satisfactory.
5: Matthew Good.
0: And finally, Stuck.
5: Say it again.
0: Stuck. This one's tricky. We do play one of their tunes here on Hits FM. Bit of a play on words. Stuck.
5: Stuck.
0: I can't get out. I'm... that's your time. I gotta let you go, Mike. Have a great day.
5: Yeah.
0: All right, Hits Nation. Somebody's gotta get this. The text line's gotta hear. 905-688-9797. Hey, Hits FM, who's this?
6: Hi, how you doing?
0: Good, how are you?
6: Good.
0: What's your name?
6: Brandon.
0: Brandon, you think you can crush this?
6: For sure.
0: You can put an end to the mayhem? Okay, we'll start at the top. Flaccid Cookie.
6: Limp Bizkit.
0: Yes. Matt Satisfactory.
6: Matthew Good.
0: And finally, Stuck.
6: Trap.
0: Hey!
7: Oh, yeah!
0: Congratulations, Brandon! You put an end to the misery there and just won yourself some tickets to go see the Lazies and the Jailbirds.
6: Sweet.
0: Not bad, huh? Not bad for a Monday. Have you seen either of those two bands before? Like, have you got the chance to catch our champions since they won Rock Search?
6: What was that?
0: Have you got the chance to catch the Jailbirds since they won Rock Search?
7: No, I have not.
0: Oh, you're in for a treat. And have you ever seen the Lazies before?
7: No.
0: Oh, this is going to be awesome. Okay, well, October 3rd at the Underground in Hamilton. You just won a pair of tickets to that show, Brandon.
7: Awesome. Thank you so much.
0: You're welcome. Just hang on the line and we'll grab all your info. And to the rest of Hits Nation, 1230, we'll do the same game tomorrow.

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0: 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You've heard them before, but they've never rocked so hard. These are the best cover songs ever created. 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
1: And I'm Ash. If you ever have a cover tune you want to suggest for this part of the show, I am all ears anytime in the text line at 977-977. Today, we're going to go for this song, which was originally released in 1964, a year before, like, the most famous version of it actually came about. It was written by Anthony Newley and Leslie Bercus for a 1964 musical called The Roar of the Grease Paint, The Smell of the Crowd, and it was actually sung for the very first time ever by Cy Grant.

like the earliest recorded version of that song you can find. Later, like a year later, it was popularized by Nina Simone, and that's the version we've all come to know and love, the widely popular version. But we're going to be hearing Feeling Good today in the style of Muse, who, in my opinion, knocked this one out of the park. It's your Doppelbanger on Hits FM.

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Freedom! He was chasing.

Billy Talon with Try Honesty on 97.7 Hits FM. I'm Ash, just reminding you that your next chance to play the Hits FM Cash Vault is happening at 3:10 with Joey Bricks. This is very important at this stage in the game because we're down to the wire. There's like a 20-something cent difference from what could be you and winning whatever is inside that Hits FM Cash Vault. 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All the guesses that have happened so far are there. 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Oh, it's exciting. Hopefully it goes today. That'd be so, so nice to get someone paid on a Monday. Especially like, you know the ballpark amount that it's going to be. 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Caller number 10 gets to at 3:10 with Joey Bricks. On the way, we have tunes from Foo Fighters, Crownlands, who are performing in St. Catharines here at the Warehouse this November. That's going to be an awesome show. Got Chili Peppers coming up, Guns N' Roses, and right now the latest from Shinedown. It's Young Again on Hits.

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Foo Fighters, Walk, Southern Ontario's Best Rock, 97.7 Hits FM. I'm Ash. One thing that's on my bucket list of things to do, if you will, is to check out the Trans-Siberian Orchestra. I've heard amazing things about their Christmas show, just the total production value of it, the lights, the risers, the music itself. I've heard incredible, incredible things. And the Trans-Siberian Orchestra is actually celebrating their 30th anniversary with the tour that they just announced for this year. And Soper and Brown have your chance to win your way into the December 29th show at Scotiabank Arena in Toronto. That's a

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1: Yeah.
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2: 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Once a week is too much. I don't like the way she talks to me. Fist bumping.
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0: Chili Peppers, Around the World on 97.7 Hits FM. I'm Ash, and this past weekend, I wanted to watch The Matrix. It had been a while. It's one of those movies for me where I like to watch it every so often, and the mood struck, okay? So Saturday night, we set up our basement, sleepover vibes, and we started watching The Matrix, and there's one particular scene that hit a little different this time watching it. And it kind of freaked me out, to be honest. After everything that's been in the news over these past few weeks about that guy who stepped down from those big AI tech companies saying that it's going to kill us all by the end of the decade, which I don't think he means 10 years from now. I think he means by 2030. So it's freaky stuff, right? I'm not trying to get all doom and gloom here on ya. But when watching The Matrix and I hear this, it hits a little different, wouldn't you say?
1: At some point in the early 21st century, all of mankind was united in celebration. We marveled at our own magnificence as we gave birth to AI.
2: AI? You mean artificial intelligence?
1: A singular consciousness that spawned an entire race of machines. We don't know who struck first, us or them. But we know that it was us that scorched the sky.
0: Like, do you know what I mean? And there's actually so many movies like that now that I watch in hindsight and I'm thinking, God, they've been telling us forever. We've been writing stories about this forever. Like, it's scary stuff. You know what I mean? Is there anything you've watched or, like, taken part in since the AI sort of craze has become prominent amongst us and you think it hits different too? Like, that scene in The Matrix certainly did not make me feel the same way now than when I watched it 5 or 6 years ago. You know what I mean?
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Roses, wrapping up the show today on Hits FM. I'm Ash. Thank you so much for hanging out, Hits Nation. And thank you for all the sweet messages today at 977-977 as well. Appreciate you guys so much. It's been an awesome day, and hopefully it's been a great start to the week for you, too. At 3:10 with Joey Bricks is your next chance to play the Hits FM Cash Vault. 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Bye. Leaving you today with Finger 11 on Hits.

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0: Sloan with Underwhelmed on Southern Ontario's Best Rock 97.7 Hitsa FM. What's going on, Hits Nation? Hope you're feeling well. I'm Joey Bricks here at the White House of Rock, back at it on a Monday. Hope you had a great weekend. It's nice. It's nice to have some sunny weather for a change. It did rain a little bit last night in the falls, but nothing too crazy. Just a little sprinkling, but yeah, it was nice to have a mostly sunny weather for the weekend, as this summer has been. Most of the weekends have been quite rainy. Very rainy summer. And as the summer is coming to an end, I'm trying to enjoy the outside as much as possible. It is a little bit chilly out today, though. Starting to feel that sweater weather creeping in. But yeah, I hope you had a great weekend. You can tell me about it. Shoot me a text, 977-977. What did you get up to? Maybe you went to Supercrawl in Hamilton this past weekend. Pretty big Hamilton weekend for me. I spent most of my time there this past weekend, mainly recording and yelling in a microphone, but it's always good hanging out in Hamilton. That's what I was up to. What were you up to? Let me know on the text line. That phone line is also open as well. Now, I'm going to need your calls coming up in about an hour. We're going to take that final guess at the Hits FM Cash Vault. 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And I got to tell you, the window is the smallest it's ever been with the guesses that we had earlier today. So it's getting a little bit easier to figure out how much money is in the Hits FM Cash Vault. 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See what was too high, what was too low, help formulate your guess. Try to narrow that window. And hey, heads up, all this week on the Sober and Brown Show, they're giving away tickets to Trans-Siberian Orchestra. That's at the Scotiabank Arena on December 29th. Tune in with the boys tomorrow morning for your chance to win. And Ashley, she's giving away tickets. Go see the Jailbirds, supporting the Lazies. Jailbirds and Lazies. It's going to be a great show at the Underground in Hamilton, October 3rd. So tune in with them tomorrow for your chance to win. And like I said, you got that Hits FM Cash Vault coming up later on around 3:10. 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

Keys with Lonely Boy on 97.7 Hits FM. Coming up next, I've got a classic cut. We're going back to the year 1970 for this track off this band's debut record. Coming up next, after a couple tracks. First up, we got the Sheepdogs on Hits.

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1: Oh, yeah, it's time for a classic cut. Today we're going back to the year 1970. Black Sabbath debut record, Black Sabbath. Now, rumor had it, this song about an upbeat sorcerer was an ode to the band's drug dealer. Sabbath guitarist Tony Iommi cleared things up in his book, Iron Man, My Journey Through Heaven and Hell with Black Sabbath, where he explained that Ozzy Osbourne and Geezer Butler were wandering the streets, and they saw some guy leaping around being silly outside of a club, and he looked like some kind of elf to them. Thus, this song was born, because of seeing that man leaping around. Lyricist Geezer Butler also said he was inspired by Gandalf from Lord of the Rings. This is the second song on the first Black Sabbath album, and the album took about 8 hours to record and cost the band $1,200 to make. This was used as the B-side on the first Black Sabbath single, Paranoid, which was released ahead of their second album. And Ozzy Osbourne plays harmonica on this track. Your classic cut today is Black Sabbath, The Wizard, 97.7 Hits FM.

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1: 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We'll have more after one more bite. McDonald's is now serving you at the top of Clifton Hill, 5759 Victoria Avenue, Niagara Falls, Ontario.
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Hang tight, Hits Nation. Coming up next, you are going to hear that cue to call to be the 10th caller for the Hits FM Cash Vault. Yeah, you got to be that 10th caller to make the guess, and if you get it correct, you're winning all the money in the pot. 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You can see all the wrong guesses, what was too high, what was too low, and that window is getting smaller. So go take a look, formulate your answer, and then hang tight, because right after 3 days grace, you're going to hear that cue to call, and I'll open up the phone lines. 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
1: All right, Hits Nation, let's find out if we've got a winner for all the money that is in the Hits FM Cash Vault. You got to guess it down to the penny. Bunch of guesses so far. 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You can see all the wrong guesses to help formulate your guess. That window is getting smaller and smaller. We got our 10th caller. We have Debbie with us. Debbie, what's going on? How are you today?
2: Oh, fine. Just a little nervous. I hope I'm correct.
1: It's a little tough. Yeah, of course. You want to be correct. You're going to win all the money.
2: Yeah.
1: And as you can tell already with the wrong guesses, it's
2: pretty close.
1: It's pretty close. It's a good chunk of change right here. So, yeah. Debbie, down to the penny, you got to guess how much money is in the Hits FM Cash Vault. You said you've been sitting on this answer for a couple days, so let it loose. What do you got?
2: $2,198.53.
1: $2,198.53. Is that what you think?
2: Yes. Yeah.
1: $2,198.53 is all the money that you are going to take home, Debbie.
2: Oh, my goodness.
1: Yeah. You nailed it.
2: Thank you. I'm trying to catch my breath.
1: You got it. You just won $2,198.53. That's the exact amount of money that is in the Hits FM Cash Vault. Debbie, you got it right. Well done.
2: The last three numbers are my favorite numbers, and my husband probably listens out front, and I don't know how he's reacting.
1: The last three numbers, 8, 3, 8, 5, and 3?
2: Yeah.
1: Wow. Well, there you go. That's literally exactly the amount of money that we have in the Hits FM Cash Vault. You got it right, Debbie. That's all yours.
2: It finally paid off for me.
1: It finally paid off. Well done. Oh, that's so exciting.
2: I am. Oh, my God.
1: There you go. Well done. You are taking home $2,198.53. You got it down to the penny. Congratulations, Debbie.
2: I'm laughing and crying at the same time.
1: I bet. Yeah, that's super exciting. I'm very happy for you. You just see the big smile on my face right now. That's probably not as big as yours, but still.
2: I've been listening to you guys for 40 years, and we just celebrated our 40th anniversary.
1: Amazing. Amazing. Happy anniversary. Here you go. You have something else to celebrate as well.
2: Thank you.
1: You are welcome. Well done. So just hang on the line. We'll chat and figure out how to get this money to you, and you got it all right. Well done, Debbie.
2: Thank you.
1: Thank you. Hang tight. We'll chat soon. $2,198.53. That's the exact amount of money that was in the Hits FM Cash Vault. Debbie got it right on the money, down to the penny. So she's taking that home with her. Well done, Debbie. That's super exciting. So I guess we'll start out with something new. Tomorrow, we're going to continue with the Hits FM Cash Vault. We'll have a new number for you on the Soper and Brown Show tomorrow morning at 6:10. Then again, at 8:10, 11:10 with Ashley. And then back with me at 3:10 with a brand new number for you to keep on guessing. Same rules apply. We'll tell you if you're too low or too high. Or if you're like Debbie, then you get it right down to the penny. Congratulations. $2,198.53. That's super exciting. Well done. Congratulations, Debbie. Stay tuned. 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

Myth Naked, I love myself today on 97.7 Hits FM. I bet that's what Debbie is thinking right now. If you're just tuning in, we did get a winner for the Hits FM Cash Vault. Congratulations to Debbie. She guessed the exact amount of money that is in the Hits FM Cash Vault down to the penny. $2,198.53. That was what was in the Hits FM Cash Vault. Say that in past tense because it's no longer in the Hits FM Cash Vault. That money is going to Debbie. So tomorrow morning, it has been confirmed we have a new amount of money that is in the Hits FM Cash Vault. Starting tomorrow on the Soper and Brown Show at 6:10, that is going to be your first cue to call. And like usual, 10th caller will be making that guess. If you get it all right, you win all the money. Get it wrong, Soper and Brown will just tell you if you're too high or too low. Another chance to play with them in the morning at 8:10, then again with Ashley at 11:10, and then with me at 3:10. Those are your four cues to call tomorrow for the Hits FM Cash Vault. There is a new amount that is there, and we are going to start from ground zero tomorrow morning. Tune in with the Soper and Brown Show. Again, congratulations to Debbie, $2,198.53. That's how much money was in the Hits FM Cash Vault. Another chance tomorrow. Here's Kiss.

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But hang tight, coming up next after the break, I've got Today in Rock History. Like usual, rock and roll facts that happen on this day. Records released on this day and musicians born on this day. We're going to celebrate a bass player. Coming up next with Today in Rock History, right after the break. First up, Tragically Hip, Weak Kings on Hits.

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12: Good afternoon. Let's start off in St. Catharines, eastbound Glendale, past the 406 at Mountain. We've got reports of a crash causing delays from the Penn Center. Lots of heavy volume in all of the city streets around Niagara region, but it's especially heavy along Geneva Street between Carleton and St. Paul, Church Street between St. Paul and Page, and Niagara Street between Church and Welland Avenue. 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
14: September 14th, today in rock history. Let's start with rock and roll facts. On this day in 1969, Genesis played their first paying gig at an English cottage.

owned by Peter Gabriel's former Sunday school teacher, hence the band's name. In 1974, Eric Clapton had the number one song with his cover of Bob Marley's I Shot the Sheriff. In 1979, The Who's rock opera, Quadrophenia, premiered at the Toronto Film Festival. In 1984, The Cars won Video of the Year for You Might Think at the first ever MTV Video Music Awards. In 1995, Paul McCartney's handwritten lyrics for The Beatles' Getting Better fetched $249,000 in London. And in 1998, Metallica began recording their covers compilation album, Garage Inc. For records released on this day, Iron Maiden released Made in Japan in 1981. Jethro Tull released A Little Light Music in 1992. Queensryche released Q2K in 1999. Jet released Get Born in 2003. And Megadeth released The System Has Failed in 2004. And finally, four musicians born on this day. Starting with Paul Kossoff, guitarist for Free, Steve Gaines, he was the guitarist for Leonard Skinner, and finally, Paul Agnew, bassist for Nazareth.

right, we got the Ghost Toast coming up next. This is where you text me things to talk about, whatever you want. Whatever's on your mind, whatever you want to talk about, whatever you want to ask me. Let me know on the text line, 977-977 for the Ghost Toast. You hold the keys of the content for said Ghost Toast. So, yeah, send in whatever you'd like. 977-977 is the number to text. I'll get to as many as I can after a couple tracks. First up, we got The Warning with Money on Hits. Hey!

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1: All right, we got a ghost host here. This is where you text me things to talk about. Whatever you want, whatever's on your mind, whatever you want to talk about, whatever you want to ask me. Let me know on that text line at 977-977 for the ghost host. And let's see what you got today. First one says, hey, Joey, can you give my daughter and her Wizards soccer team a huge congratulations in getting first place at their tournament yesterday? A great way to end the season as undefeated champions. Awesome. Congratulations to the Wizards. Great way to end the summer indeed. Yeah, actually, been following the Wizards. Going all the way back to March with your first text. Emma got herself 3 hat tricks in a row that day. Yeah, well done, Wizards. What is your most controversial opinion? I guess my most controversial opinion would be no one's opinions matter. Just an opinion. People take other people's opinions a little bit too seriously sometimes, and we all craft our own opinion based on our own reality, and we all live in our own reality, so it doesn't matter if you cross over into someone else's reality because it's theirs, not yours, and no one's opinions matters. Facts are what matters. Which is oddly controversial to say nowadays. Joey, you must see, if you haven't already, the Randy Savage impersonation by comedian Dan Soder. Absolutely hilarious. Peace, brother. I should specify it's when he reads Charles Manson quotes as Randy Savage. Yeah, I've seen that interview he did with Will Sasso and Chris Van Vliet. Yeah, I know, I follow a lot of things that Dan Soder does. He's really funny, very funny comedian, and his Macho Man is probably one of the best. He's, yeah, top shelf. He's the cream of the crop, yeah, when it comes to Macho Man impersonations. Dan Soder's a funny man. Would it be metal to drink someone's bathwater for $50? I don't think it would be metal to do it. But for $50, yeah, sure, go ahead. 97.7 Hits FM rocks. Thanks to yourself and peers. Have you ever found a sum of money, returned it to the owner? Reactions. That's from Uncle Murray. Uncle Murray, good to hear you. Have I ever found a sum of money and returned it to the owner? I've never really... I haven't found a big sum of money before. About a fiver. I think the most amount of money that I found on the ground was... maybe, well, it was $50 actually. It was back when I used to work at a haunted house. At the end of the night, just, you know, sweeping up and cleaning the maze, and found a 50 lying there. And they never came back to return it. I held on to it. Thought someone would come back, but they never came back to return the money. I had no idea who it was, because it could have been anybody. But no, I've never found a large sum of money that I returned to somebody. Because I haven't came across a big, large sum of money. No way, your Macho Man is top tier, better than Soder. Come on. That's very flattering to say so. I appreciate that.
2: I got a pretty decent Macho Man. Yeah, dig it. Ooh, yeah, the cream of the crop. 97.7, it's FM. Yeah!
1: I got a pretty good Macho Man. Dan Soder's is very good, though. I always say it's funny. I wish you could see what I'm doing whenever I do the Macho Man impersonation on air. I'm always like, I don't know, I hunch up my shoulders a little bit. I wiggle my fingers. I try to get in character. South Park's Macho Man is mint. Oh, I'll have to look that up. What's our bets for a cold or warm winter? I'm going to bet it's going to be a cold winter.
3: Yeah.
1: Just judging from this, the way the summer's been with this El Nino summer, from a lot of rain and humidity. I don't know. I'm not a scientist or a weatherman. I'm just guessing, I guess. But I think it's going to be a cold winter. And hey, when we do start the winter up again, we'll start the shorts walker tally. See who's walking around in the snow wearing shorts. Someone said, I plow snow. I hope not. Hey, I hope not either. I don't want to have a cold, snowy winter. I don't think anyone does. But, hey, we're Canadians. We can do it. We've done it every year. We can get through it. Can't tell if that's the real Macho Man or you doing an impression. Again, very flattering. I look up to the Macho Man, so if I can be compared to him, it's good in my books. Joey, scroll up to see the cutest baby squirrel. Okay. That is a very cute squirrel. Looks like you're just holding it in your car. What's the story behind this? Let me know. All right. You can send pictures, too, in the text line if you didn't know. Thanks for all the texts at 977-977 for the Ghost Toast.
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12: In Thorold, we've got a lane restriction on eastbound Thorold-Stone Road at Townline Road. We're seeing delays from Highway 58, but good news, eastbound Glendale past the 406 at Mountain. Problems there have cleared. Delays are starting to alleviate. 40 rebound QEW, the ramp to Lake Street. We've got reports of an issue off to the shoulder, not causing any delays right now, just a visual distraction. On the Welland Canal, the Queenston Street Bridge is raised. 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

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Hope you're feeling well. I'm Joey Bricks here at the White House of Rock, and check this out, Hits Nation. Next time you fly, you might want to think twice before placing your snacks directly on your tray table. A flight attendant recently went viral after sharing a nasty reality of flying. Apparently some passengers changed their baby's diapers right on the airplane tray tables. You would think they would wipe those tables down after every use, but still, knowing that bit of information in my brain, even if it is wiped down and clean, I don't think I want to eat on it anymore. She said if she has to eat on a plane, she'll put a trash bag over the tray table, because that's the only way it's safe. So keep that in mind next time you go flying. Next time you go on a plane and you got that nice prosciutto sandwich on focaccia bread with some bocconcini and roasted red peppers, maybe eat it on your lap.

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8: In St. Catharines, we still have L Street closed between Millward and Linwell for ditching work, Sherman Drive between Linwell and Tammy Circle for reinstatement work, and Bessboro Drive between Appleby Drive to Grantham Avenue for sewer work. And in Thorold, we still have a lane restriction eastbound Thorold Stone Road at Town Line Road, causing delays from Highway 58. On the Welland Canal, the Carlton Street Bridge is raised, the Lakeshore and Highway 20 bridges are raising soon. 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With 97.7 Hits FM traffic, I'm Lex Tan.
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Led Zeppelin, a double dose of Zeppelin with Heartbreaker and Living a Loving Maid. 97.7 Hits FM. I'm Joey Briggs hanging out with you. Hits Nation, you hungry? Wendy's has a new burger. Or they're bringing back a returning burger. The Long Band T-Rex Burger. A 3,000 calorie, nearly $30 item that includes 9 beef patties. The T-Rex Burger. It's back for a limited time only in Oklahoma. 9 beef patties with 3,000 calories. To put that into perspective, women need about 2,000 calories a day, and men, well, 2,500 calories a day to maintain their weight. This one burger has 3,000 calories. Going to cost you about $30, and you have to go to Oklahoma, and you know, a little quick little conversion right there in Canadian. That's about $41. If you don't want to make the trek, you can always just buy 9 Dave's single burgers at Wendy's, about $7.14 each. Times that by 9, you're looking at about $65. So, yeah, if you drove to Oklahoma to get this T-Rex burger, you'd be saving $20 right there. But still, 9 patties on a burger. I'm going to say it. Seems a little excessive. 9 patties is too much. I'm looking at a picture right now. This thing is the size of a pint glass. There is no mouth on planet Earth that can fit this burger in their face. You'll have to, like, eat it by taking chunks out of it, I guess. I don't even know if you could finish a 9-patty burger. And I feel like it takes away from the experience of a burger. 2's the most amount of burger you should have in between the buns. Any more than that, you know, it takes away from the burger experience and all the flavors that come with it. Oh, yeah, and I forgot to mention, too, when it comes to this 9-patty burger, it still comes with lettuce, tomato, pickles, red onion, ketchup, and mayo. You know, to balance out the 9 burgers. It's just insane. I feel like this is not an item that you would have on the regular. Just a novelty item, I guess, to joke around with your friends and Instagram influencers to put up there. Look at this 9-patty burger. Yeah, it's ridiculous. Also, it's been banned for many years because it goes against Wendy's policy of overeating. But yeah, I guess they're just bringing it back in Oklahoma for this limited time. A marketing thing. 9 burgers is too many. I think 2 is the most amount of burgers. That's my opinion. Someone asked me earlier, what's your most controversial opinion on the Ghost Toast? There you go. This is one of mine. 2 patties is the most amount of burger that should be between the buns when you have a burger. But do you think you could eat 9 patties? Let me know. I'm hungry. Just for 2 patties. Here's Lenny Kravitz on Hits FM.

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1: Would you rather be naked at work for 1 hour or be dropped off 2 miles from home while naked and have to try and get back?
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10: In St. Catharines, we still have L Street closed between Millward and Linwell for ditching work, Sherman Drive between Linwell and Tammy Circle for reinstatement work, and Bessboro Drive between Appleby Drive to Grantham Avenue for sewer work. And in Thorold, we still have a lane restriction eastbound Thorold Stone Road at Town Line Road, causing delays from Highway 58. On the Welland Canal, the Carlton Street Bridge is raised, the Lakeshore and Highway 20 bridges are raising soon. 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With 97.7 Hits FM traffic, I'm Lex Tan.
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Offspring with Self-Esteem on Southern Ontario's Best Rock 97.7 Hits FM. I'm Joey Briggs hanging out with you here at the White House of Rock. Earlier, before the break, I was talking about the T-Rex burger that Wendy's is bringing back for a limited time. The Long Band T-Rex burger. Only going to be available in Oklahoma. Going to run you about $30, 3,000 calories, and 9 patties on this burger. About the size of a pint glass. So it's going to be quite the task to eat this burger. 9 patties, I'm going to say. A little bit too much. It's a bit too much. But I did want to know, like, do you think you could eat that in one sitting? Surprisingly, a lot of people said they could. Here on the text line, 977-977. God bless. That's going to be a tough eat right there. Speaking of big burgers, someone said they went to the Heart Attack in Las Vegas. Here to that place where everything is just all cooked in lard and grease, and they've just got ridiculous absorbent amounts of foods. And yeah, someone said they had an 8 patty burger. If you cannot finish your food, they paddle your ass. Use the paddle, you know, in like Days and Confused, the paddle they use for the paddling, the hazing. Yeah, they give you a whack if you don't finish your food. Also, if you're over 350 pounds, you eat for free. There was a couple there that both ate for free. They weighed in, saw their weight, and lit up. It was excessive. Wow. Yeah, I've heard of this place, the Heart Attack Grill in Las Vegas. Again, something maybe you just check out once in your lifetime. I feel like I'd be getting a paddle in. I don't know if I could eat those 8 patties. That would be tough. Someone said you can get a burger like that in Canada from Wendy's. It's called the Grand Slam. Okay. Maybe it's like a secret thing, too. Because it's definitely not on their menu here in Canada, 9-patty burger. So I guess if you ask them for the T-Rex burger, put 9 patties on a burger. Give it a shot. I don't know. Doesn't hurt to ask. If you frequently go to Wendy's, ask them if you could put they could put 9 patties on a burger. See if they'll do it. Beats driving up to Oklahoma just to get this T-Rex burger. Latest from Shinedown's coming up next. Right now we got the Tragically Hip, 97.7 Hits FM.

0: Beastie Boys with Sabotage, 97.7 Hits FM. I'm Joey Bricks hanging out with you, and do not go anywhere, because coming up next after the break, I've got your rock news, few things to go over. Kiss announced a massive new Super Deluxe box set. This thing is huge. There's a lot of songs on this box set. A new interview with David Lee Roth and Alex Van Halen. And an update on William Shatner's upcoming heavy metal record. The title has been announced, and some big metal heavy hitters that will also feature on this record. So we'll talk about all that in today's rock news coming up next after the break. First up, Foo Fighters on Hits.
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6: On the Ford Erie Van QEW approaching 7th Street, we're getting reports of a stalled vehicle. Toronto bound on the QEW past the 406, also reports of a stalled vehicle there. Neither are causing any big delays, as those reports are saying the problems are off to the shoulder. Keep in mind, though, that we still do have Portage Road closed from Maine to Burning Springs Hill because of ongoing water main installation. 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

0: Over, the band's fifth studio record, on November 6th. Rock and Roll Over's 50th anniversary is celebrated with a comprehensive Super Deluxe Edition box set showcasing a 4-CD and Blu-ray audio experience, including 130 total tracks with 100 tracks and mixes previously unreleased. Also for the rock news, more than a decade after Van Halen's last concert and 6 years after the death of guitarist Eddie Van Halen singer David Lee Roth and drummer Alex Van Halen reunited for a TED Talk this past July 30th. The 15-minute talk, dubbed Beyond Boundaries, How Human Experience Informs Art and Music, was part of TEDx Fargo and was moderated by painter Robert Vargos at Fargo, North Dakota's Brewhalla. It marked David Lee Roth's and Alex Van Halen's first public appearance together since Van Halen's final concert at the Hollywood Bowl on October 4th, 2015. The entire conversation has now been uploaded to YouTube. And finally, for the rock news, Queen guitarist Brian May confirmed that he will appear as a special guest on William Shatner's upcoming surprise metal record. He also said it will be a heavy metal record because guitarist of Black Sabbath Tony Iommi will also play on it as well. William Shatner's upcoming heavy metal record is titled What the F is Heavy Metal, featuring Brian May of Queen, Tony Iommi of Black Sabbath, Rob Halford of Judas Priest, and Dave Lombardo of Slayer. The record will feature heavy metal covers and original tracks. I'm Joey Bricks, and you can keep up to date with all your rock news anytime at hitsfm.com.
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0: Finger 11 above on 97.7 Hits FM. And that wraps it up for me today. Thank you for hanging out with me. I appreciate you taking the time to listen to the show, Hits Nation. Don't forget, tomorrow morning at 6:10 with the Soper and Brown Show, we're restarting the Hits FM Cash Vault because we got a winner earlier this afternoon at 3:10. Debbie was the big winner, guessing exactly to the penny how much money was in the Hits FM Cash Vault. That was $2,198.53. Because she got it right, she's taking all that money home with her. So we are starting up tomorrow. There is a new amount in the Hits FM Cash Vault. And you can start your guesses tomorrow morning with the Soper and Brown Show with your first cue to call at 6:10. Second one is at 8:10. Then again with Ashley at 11:10. Final chance with me at 3:10 tomorrow. Good luck. We're starting from zero with the new Hits FM Cash Vault tomorrow. Also tomorrow morning with the boys, they're giving away a pair of tickets to go see Trans-Siberian Orchestra at Scotiabank Arena on December 29th, and Ashley's giving away a pair of tickets to see the Lazies and Jailbirds at the Underground in Hamilton. That's on October 3rd. Tune in tomorrow for your chance to win. Thanks so much for kicking with me this afternoon. I hope you have a great night. And one more thing, big happy birthday shout-out to Ashley here at Hits FM. If you missed it, give her a birthday shout-out tomorrow when she's in. I'll catch you tomorrow. Enjoy the rest of your night, and as always, you be safe, be cool, have fun. I'm Joey Bricks, hitting the bricks.
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10: On the 40 Erie Van QEW approaching 7th Street, we're getting reports of a stalled vehicle. Toronto bound on the QEW past the 406, also reports of a stalled vehicle there. Neither are causing any big delays, as those reports are saying the problems are off to the shoulder. Keep in mind though that we still do have Portage Road closed from Maine to Burning Springs Hill because of ongoing water main installation. 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
1: Hey, good morning. I'm just listening to the best of Soper and Brown, and I'm driving down the highway, and I hear this guy come on talking about Chipotle wraps, how there isn't much sauce on them anymore. I was like, oh my gosh, I can totally relate to this. I never get much sauce on my wrap. And then I realized it was me calling. Woo! Happy Chipotle Day! Let's get it all sauced up!
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1: Hey, boys, listening to your story the other day about, you know, house parties and whatnot, back in high school, I was not a drinker. I enjoyed going to parties because, like, I was a people person, but I was not a drinker. And one time my grandparents were out of town, and I was like, hey, this would be my chance to, like, show that, you know, I was one of the cool kids. And I was house-sitting for my grandparents, and so I invited some people over to play. My mind was going to be this massive rager. Only about, like, 10 people showed up. The neighbors called my parents, were like, hey, there's a bunch of cars over there. My parents called me, and I said, no, they just came over to watch the Sabres game, the game, everyone's leaving. Long story short, the party was lame, but one of my friends opened up a bag of pretzels and was hiding pretzels all over the... So for months after this supposed Buffalo Sabres viewing, aka not a house party, my grandparents were finding pretzels all over the house.
2: Okay, first lie. 10 people have never gathered to watch. How long ago was this?
3: Yeah, was this 1999?
2: 10 people gathered to watch a Sabres game? Like, come on, man. Your parents are going to believe that?
3: I'm a Sabres fan, and I don't even want to watch a Sabres game with 10 other people.
2: Was Max Afin again on about the team at the time when you got these people together?
3: Yeah, we had Miroslav Satan on a 40-goal pace.
2: Ryan Miller's rookie year? When was this? That's your first lie. You got 10 people over to watch a Sabres game. Sounds like a lame party and also a tremendous waste of pretzels.
3: Yeah, for real.
2: Total,
3: like,
2: waste.
3: I why would you do that? Like, you can't, that's the best prank you can come up with on somebody.
2: Pretzels around.
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